0: Robert, I told you, Jah don't bless us and to make us strong.
1: Throwback Thursday.

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0: saying welcome inside OMG in the morning. A pleasant good morning to one and all locked on to the trending station Boom 106.9 this morning. Hope everybody feeling good. It is a very overcast day here in Vinci for real. But we love it. The place nice and cool right about now. I don't know about y'all working on the outside, but you know, we could use the cloud cover because it's been a little warm. You know what I'm saying?
1: Morning.
0: And I hear there's more heat to come too, yeah. So yeah.
1: Big up the sanitation workers them. Already out on the streets doing
0: as
1: them
0: usual.
1: Cleaning and thing. Big up sanitation
0: as usual,
1: department.
0: As usual, doing yeah. the thing. There's people who normally say you shouldn't give praise to people for doing what they're supposed to do. All right, because that's something they're supposed to do because it's their job.
1: But so you can't appreciate
0: I believe
1: it.
0: I believe in encouraging and appreciating
1: yeah, for
0: people.
1: Sure.
0: So, you know, you always got to send that love, that recognition their way. And police officers, too, they're out there. They're working hard. Security guards, all the people who do shift work, you know. You know, for real, it's not an easy job. It's not an easy road, but somebody's got to do it. You understand what
1: definitely,
0: I'm saying?
1: Definitely, yeah.
0: We can't all have cameras and robots and dogs protecting their property.
1: We get in there slowly, oh Lord.
0: Listen, I think you know how Japan, China, you know, those two Asian countries, I believe, are the leading. They take the lead where it comes to implementing AI and technology on a whole, right, across the globe.
1: Yeah.
0: Right. The U.S. is probably secondary to those two countries. But when you think about technology, you think about Japan, you think about China.
1: I would say Russia too, in a sense too.
0: In a sense too.
1: Yeah.
0: But they're very traditional
1: yeah.
0: in terms of how they deal with their people. They're only embracing certain aspects of technology to stay ahead of the game. And when it comes to security, I believe, right? So that's just my humble opinion and from what I know and I can see, you know? But with all their face recognition and everything that you see they have going on, the thing that I'm seeing now that has me a little worried, you know?
1: Yeah.
0: Eye raising stuff, like these AI robots, like,
1: I saw the race with the two.
0: No,
1: the white one and the red one.
0: No, I didn't.
1: Yeah, they're the white one. They broke Usain Bolt record. Seriously, robots, man. I'm telling you,
0: that's crazy.
1: I'm telling you.
0: Would you prefer self checkout or would you prefer to have a robot like deal with you?
1: Give me the normal people. I good.
0: No, I didn't offer that. I didn't offer that. That's not what was on
1: well,
0: the table.
1: Well, then I'm going to tell you what I need.
0: Okay, so yeah. If you go in and they say it's either or don't shop in here, is either you go self-checkout or you deal with the AI. You have a choice. Don't come in the store. Deal with these two. So if you have to go in the store, which one would you prefer to deal with, though?
1: I'd rather not go in it. And you ain't going to get my $2.
0: Okay.
1: I good. I old school like that.
0: I hear you.
1: Yeah.
0: You
1: ain't going to get my $2. So.
0: I fully understand.
1: Yeah.
0: All right, guys. There's a lot to unpack today. Of course, you know, it's a Throwback Thursday right here on Boom 106.9. You're going to be hearing some of your favorite throwback jams. Today, just to so you're prepared for what's to come, we're going to talk about a few different things, but we're going to have our main focus being on two things. First, because I want to mention, first and foremost, the initiative by the students who decided to launch a petition to the Ministry of Education, right, about to review...
1: Oh,
0: the rules on hairstyles.
1: Oh, I know, sorry, just
0: and I'm sure everybody's talking about that. And we have to credit the source. Of course, One News SVG, we got that information from, right? Mm-hmm. Now, I want to applaud the students. I think it's a must. We tend to always just start and just go, blah, blah, blah. Applaud to the students for actually making the initiative.
1: Right.
0: All right? They started a process. This is so you know, in the future, if there's anything that they have an issue with, changes that they would like to see made in their country, that they're able to petition for it. They know the steps that they have to take. You know, the levels of government that they need to go through, they know that. So I applaud those students
1: but isn't there who something...
0: would have launched the initiative to get this done, right? Mm-hmm. So I first and foremost, before we go into criticizing anybody or the students themselves or opening, I applaud you guys. Yeah. And anybody who helped them, you did a wonderful job as well. It got the attention of the news, and it's a stepping stone for them, in my personal opinion. Mm-hmm. Now, you can say what you want to say. I want to hear from you guys what you think as well about the students' petition to the Ministry of Education for a change in the rules in regards to hairstyles. Now, I have to be very honest here, and I don't play when it comes to children because they are a future. You know, I see how I've guided mine. I see the impact it can have if you make mistakes and you don't do your part. You understand? So we have to be very careful here. This is literally opening a Pandora's box right here.
1: Yeah.
0: And as trivial as it may seem, because it's just about a hairstyle, changing the rules for hairstyles,
1: yeah,
0: right? It can lead to bigger things. This is not just about hairstyle. Mm-hmm. All right? Really isn't. It is way bigger than that. Remember when COVID-19 came through? I think Kenson was one of the persons I was hearing saying we're opening a Pandora's box when we let the government dictate to us what we can take and what we can't take, what we put in our bodies and what, you understand?
1: Mm-hmm.
0: Because it opens the door for them to put mandates on us for other things without our permission. All of that. You remember that, right? It's akin to that.
1: Mm-hmm.
0: This situation right here, it would not stop at hairstyles.
1: Yeah,
0: it will not.
1: Go further.
0: Once they get through with this,
1: going further.
0: If they get through with this, this is opening a door for these students or any students, you understand, in changing the rules and regulations.
1: Yeah.
0: Now, it might seem very frivolous, but I have to say, I'm of two minds with this, two minds, right? And I'm leaning on an opposing side for this,
1: mm-hmm.
0: right? They want the hairstyle, they figure it's too strict,
1: yeah.
0: the rules are too strict, especially concerning hairstyles, because
1: they think
0: it's frivolous.
1: Yeah.
0: They think it's not important. They think, well, as long as we're doing our schoolwork and we're not misbehaving, you know, why not let us put our hair
1: like how we want it,
0: you know, and express ourselves. First and foremost, you see that right there?
1: Yeah.
0: You see that right there? Don't come to me with that.
1: Then you're going to start force big woman.
0: I'm going to tell you why. I'm going to tell you why, Shady. Shady's asking why. Let me tell you why. Because for a lot of nonsense that we have accepted, right, to where we are now, where we have an alphabet gender thing going on, that is one of the reasons they use. We need to look, express ourselves. First and foremost, if you want to express yourself, if you want to express yourself, style your hair and comb it properly. All right? Groom yourself properly. Let me tell you what you're opening up. Let me tell you what you're opening up the door to. Braiding styles with longer hair.
1: Long.
0: Because some of the restrictions, I believe...
2: Does that affect how a student goes to school?
0: Yes.
2: How?
0: There are ways in which... Why is everybody using American as an example? I hate that, Shady. If you want to have a serious conversation with me, do not use America as an example.
2: Which other country that you know use uniform?
0: All right, let me go over to, let me say China, Japan. Let me go over there. Do you see how they maintain order?
1: Mm-hmm.
0: Do you see how they maintain discipline or how they teach discipline? You understand? I am one of those people who I would say before I would have said, all right, let the children have their way. Let them comb their hair how they want to. Let them style their hair how they want to.
1: Mm-hmm.
0: Shady, expressing yourself.
2: I
0: understand, and I read the whole article. I was getting there before you jump in.
2: I fully understand. For you doing your hair every morning.
0: Could you say that one more time?
2: I show other woman I know it's hard for you to do your hair, so
0: yes, it is. So I'm not, no. Listen, I want people to listen and understand so you don't, you're not misled like she. All right? Now, I am not saying, you see, Shady interrupted before I was fully finished.
1: It's jumpy good.
0: Now, we're not saying that they can't plait their hair in different hairstyles or braid their hair. That's not what we're saying. Even with your natural hair, you could switch up your hairstyles. You understand? Mm-hmm. We've seen the creativity. We've seen people express themselves through different braiding styles with their natural hair. I could style my hair differently. Look how it is now, it ain't at the best. Yeah. Somebody asked me if I'm long skin, if I'm going rasta, right?
1: You say, tell her you're going crazy.
0: Yes, so you can do that with your natural hair. You can do that. I have no problem with braids. Mm. No problem. But when you see you're in school and you're at a certain age, mm-hmm. you understand me? Yeah. The rules are there for a reason. It is there to pace you as well.
1: Yeah.
0: You understand? You do not give children, you don't give children the freedom to do everything right away.
1: Yeah.
0: All right?
1: Yeah.
0: It's unfortunate that Peter has to pay for Paul and Paul has to pay for all, but everybody is not at the stage where you can just give them everything at once and expect them to know how to deal with that privilege, right?
1: Yeah.
0: Because there are those who you would give, if you give the privilege to all, there are those who would abuse it. You understand? So, while I am not against braiding styles or braiding, there has to be rules and regulations. They're there for a reason.
1: Mm-hmm.
0: Now, nobody is restricting the kind of find a hairstyle that makes you your face, that complements your face.
1: Mm-hmm.
0: But when it comes to length, there's a reason for that.
1: Yeah.
0: When it comes to certain hairstyle, you're sitting in a class of 23 students or 30-something students. You understand?
1: Yeah.
0: Like we say, we allow you to express yourself creatively. You decide you're going to wear a big afro puff
1: mm-hmm.
0: and put two big thing there and color it up. What happened to the students that are sitting behind you?
1: Yeah.
0: You understand?
1: Mm-hmm.
0: We're now going to have to find some, either put you in the back because you decided to express yourself loudly and inconsiderately. Also, when you wear the long, long...
2: I wasn't talking about all of that. Just
0: I know Shady, but listen to my point as well. Shady is saying that they're not saying they want to go crazy with it. Exactly. I understand what they're saying, you know.
2: Right.
0: So, but as I just said, it is very difficult to give the privilege to all when you know there are those who will abuse it, Shady. And it's like I said, it is very unfortunate. But you can do the same thing with your natural hair that you can do it braid sometimes.
1: Yep.
0: Sometimes their styles. I don't know if we should give them the freedom to color their hair. And be all right. Let me ask you something. Right, your daughter comes and says, "Dad, I want to braid my hair." You say, "Yeah, go braid it." She comes home with butt length braids in her hair.

0: your hair. Must be 2 days after the child go to school, mm-hmm. and she gets sent back home because
1: too long.
0: The braid's too long, and the guidelines say it must be this length. Now, if you read, depending on the school that your child goes to, and you see, this is why it's important that you read the rules and regulations of the school. All right, decide for yourself upon reading the rules. Do I want to? Is this something that I can work with?
1: Yeah.
0: You understand? Yeah. If you figure they had too much parent teachers, they just do too much of that, and you can't meet those commitments, don't do it. If you feel the school fee too high, don't do it. If you feel the rules are too strict, don't do it. You understand? Mm-hmm. Now, I really believe that children should be able to express themselves. I have no problem with that. Mm-hmm. But why must you do it through... what's the word I'm looking for? Some of the hairstyles that you choose. Why does it have to be with your hair? Why can you not just, in terms of length, mm-hmm. just work with that until you get... You see, I feel like a lot of children, they want too much too soon.
1: Yeah.
0: They're seeing people, and they're young adults out there doing things, and they want to do it now.
1: As well, too. And
0: they can't wait.
1: And this American trend, too, as well, they try to keep to follow.
0: Exactly. You know like what I mean? Shady just brought up. But America, look at what they do in America. Why are they the leading country? For an example, why do we always try to use them as an example? They are the worst example.
1: That's why they keep coming up in certain conversations. They're doing so terrible things. So you always come up in certain conversations.
0: Americans don't even follow their own example.
1: Exactly.
2: Do we have more of intention in Europe or in America?
0: You say that to say what? No, I honestly do not think that the reason what Shady is trying to say by asking if we have if they have more Vincentians in the US or in the UK, right? And he brought that up to say that is the reason why we're always using the US as an example, because there are more Caribbean people within the US. Shady, I have to say that is a load of doo-doo. I really have to say that. That is not why they tend to use the US as an example or try to emulate them in any shape or form. Max, good morning.
3: Morning. We're so close with Taiwan, yet we don't use Taiwan as an example.
0: Thank you.
3: I'm pretty sure Taiwan way ahead America in every category of education. But we now follow Taiwan. We tend to follow the bad thing. Look how we been follow 6 and 7. And now we don't know how 6 and 7 start. And now we can't count to 8. We could only count 1, 2, 3, 4, 5, 6, 7. That's where we counted ability stop. Now, as far as the students, I blame the parents. You remember when a girl being a catch in high school with a phone, the parents override the rule of high school?
0: Yep.
3: And we as a culture don't follow rules because police just pull over vehicle for tint, and the same police friend of them at tint pan their vehicle. Police just pull over man for loud music, or some the same police and them have loud music in their vehicle. Teachers just send home children for long hair, but some teachers of them just had them shot. Some teachers of them, how you as a boy could focus and your teacher look so? Dress so. You understand? And then we talk about the girls of them, some boys of them go school with some of them haircut, big earring and other ears, shut out of their pants. You think, me could have go send matters with my shutting out of my pants, butcher would have clap a lash on me, naive talk. One belt, RIP butcher, Saka, broke all of them, man. But we as a country, we can't just blame the students, and culturally, we don't follow rules.
1: And culturally, here we go in and say, Max, sorry to cut you off. Oh, that was old people time, now a young people thing now. You know what I mean?
3: But which I get that. Human beings naturally evolve. But you evolve to improve, you know, evolve to regress.
0: Yeah. Thank you.
3: When you evolve, if you're evolving, you start to walk back with your back hunch, you evolve to walk upright. You evolve from dragging a stone, you create a wheel. Evolve to improve, not to regress. If you go and have a conversation with some of them children, why you think Max Walker so popular on social media? Because Max does use a whole heap of bad words. If Max been a talk like Aaron used us, nice and

0: But like, the thing people would have gravitated towards Max Walker.
1: Nah, that would have gone straight to like Sponge.
0: Okay.
1: Yeah, that would have gone straight to.
0: And people say, oh, we're a customer battle because that is what stimulates all you. Mm-hmm. It's all psychology, but guess what? We are being programmed by America. Our music in America don't go from love and happiness to shoot the guy, yeah, selling cocaine. Look, Carly, dance all music of them gone down the road, killing your friend and this and that, Carly girl this, but I'm to reggae music.
1: Depressing music now.
0: Okay. So we have to have a look within ourselves and say, boy, is this the road we really want to go down? Yes. You know what I'm saying? We old people time none pass because music of them used to listen to back in the day. They were used to listen to Papa San. Lord, me can't take it no more. My grandmother beat me and said, we can't strip in his malison.
1: You could have danced back then. You can't dance now. I be gun finger up in the air.
0: Okay. So we as a culture, we have been programmed. And these programming is willful, eh? This program is willful, so they could cause us to divide and conquer. Anything of substance, the sub do, because we don't own our music, we don't own our media, we don't own our movies. They pick and choose what to. How come we don't have a Garafuna movie? How come we don't have no African movie about the kings before colonialism? When I go St. Martin's, I think St. Vincent start when Columbus discovered New World. It's when I get old and I start to research, I say, wait, Africans was here before. And they don't embrace our greatness. Look, them a fight for the woman who go and kill she master down my room. Me first time me hear about a woman there. How come in a hear about a woman there? Mm-hmm. But me hear about Leopard do. Me hear about Napoleon do. So we as a culture have to embrace us. We as a culture have to stop looking outside for changes that we need within. And the whole Ministry of Education need a dress code. For me teacher, go straight down to the janitor. Even the dog of them that have panic time, then they need a shirt and tie too.
2: All right.
0: My big up for myself, eh?
1: That's the easy.
0: Later.
2: Oh my gosh. Listen, I'm not saying that they couldn't, you know, adjust some of the settings. You understand? But I really don't. I feel that we need to remember that with whatever little disciplinary measures that we've put in place, they have worked so far, and they're gradually eroding. And we have to be so careful. We might see this as something small. Oh, let me just allow them. Let me give this to them.
1: Give them a small leeway.
2: And I understand where they're coming from. Yeah. But I also need to highlight that the reason why we still uphold the professionalism in terms of how we dress to go to work in some ways, you understand? Mm-hmm. The reason why we still have uniforms in place. I used to say we don't need uniform, me. You understand?
1: School?
2: Yes. But when you look at certain things, you want to hold on to some of the disciplinary measures and rules because you see how misguided, you know, this generation is, the young people. Mm-hmm. I don't want to paint everybody in the same brush, but we're reaching a point where if we let go of this, the consequences might be, I don't want to use catastrophic because it sounds so... You know,
1: and I never complain about uniforms in school. But I complain about the colors for some uniforms. Some of the colors real ugly, and patterns. Some of them real ugly.
2: In school, right? If nobody was studying expressing themselves with their hair, you understand? We get hair plat, and half the times, remember, braids wasn't so popular. Yeah. I mean, it kind of was, but. I know we're in a different era. Shady, I feel Shady should have a mic, yeah? Reiterate what Shady said.
1: Bono.
2: Shady said.
3: I said back then we didn't have social media and looking good and taking selfies. It doesn't really matter how you put your hair too big. Old granny plant and
1: going
3: to school. It doesn't matter.
1: Old.
3: We have. It's like it takes us to realize that time changes and the generation coming out is different. We are going to have this fight.
2: So Shady is saying that we're so stuck in our archaic ways.
3: I'm not saying it's right.
2: Right?
3: But
4: it don't matter.
3: It
2: Shady said we stuck in our archaic ways and we need to change the way we think. All right, because we're no longer living in we're now living in an age where there is social media, you know, and you're now taking selfies and you have to go on Instagram and all these different things. But what I am saying, right, is not that we're trying to stay, you know, all and you know, have the children left behind. But let me ask you something. Why are our students, I don't care if it's grade 6 or form 5, why are you studying Instagram in school? Why do you need to express yourself through your hair and not through your work and the opportunities that are given, the things that you're learning? And I feel like, okay, let me just take this call real quick because we got a good commercial break. Good morning to you, Charles.
4: Good morning. I just church to you guys, and here you're back and I'm going on about you with time change and you have to go with time and this
5: fireman
4: and that.
5: Old Charles, that way. Morning.
4: Me depend fireman. Me old too. Me old
5: you
4: too.
5: Call him fireman.
4: Me old. I old too. But I'm saying, right, we should, you're saying just now, when Jill and Kid talking, I hearing you guys in the background shady and all this saying time changing and this and that.
2: Yeah.
4: Right? Let me ask you something. Time changing to make we walk with the pants below we leg down, eh?
2: Apparently. Of course.
4: We have to follow that too. We have to follow that too. We have to follow that too. I think, you see, that position, that is where we things to get out of hand. When we loving our children and so forth to dress and put it, the pants, the walking in the boxers and the pants quite below the waist with no belt. And all these sort of things. Those things are things that we have to, them thing ain't respectable at all. And I think, you know, this is me, eh? I'm not going to get licks, you know, but this is me. I think if we start passing laws and stick to the laws, and if we meet you with your pants below your dongle, going and walking and exposing all the bottom and what's up and so forth, you should be locked up until you pay a fine to get out and come out.
5: Nah, Charles, you're too extreme, no, man.
4: It's too much thing. This, you can imagine you have a party, you go somewhere nice, respectable, and you see a whole bunch of people coming with their pants below the waist, don't they? So,
5: but I hope people are accepting this, bro.
4: But I learned to put, what is your waist?
5: When you come out with your big bell bottom. And your...
4: Hello,
5: your
4: bell, grand, you know what is bell bottom? You know what is bell bottom?
5: Yeah, when you're the bottom, you bell bottom.
4: You know what is bell bottom?
5: And your father, you know what is bell bottom? In his straight mouth shoes and his straight mouth pads.
4: That, hello.
5: Asking a question. Rebellion.
4: What is a bell bottom?
5: A bell bottom. Explain is a to pants.
4: Me. What? How is a bell bottom look?
5: With a bell bottom foot.
4: Huh?
5: With a bell belly foot, like if he's a Baptist.
2: Charles,
4: you like you hear about bell bottom, but you know what is bell bottom?
5: Man, when you have them trend, come bell bottom. All them trend,
4: bell bottom. Bell bottom was still even looking much better than what them guys doing now and how they dress it.
5: Expression is expression. How do people ever express themselves?
4: Let me ask you something. So you allow your child to walk and you're naked?
5: Listen, allowing a child.
4: I ask you.
5: Allowing
4: you allow your child to walk.
5: Allowing your child and what you could allow grown adults to do is two different things.
2: But we're talking about
4: children. This is where we just get carried away. Practice starts at home. And if you leave your children to leave your house dressed in a way that you know it is not appropriate to do, they're going to come up in a different way. And this is where we get in the problem. This is where we get in problem of controlling the youngsters. Because we don't deal with them when they leave home and make sure that what they do is not suitable to us, and we have to guide them and let them know this is the right way. Why you make a belt? Why is a belt in your pants? Hold a belt on. Is to hold your pants up on your waist.
2: We got
4: to
2: take a commercial break, right? But of course, we'll continue this after council. So,
4: all right, if you want to come back, we'll come back. No props.
2: All right, guys. No props. OMG, in the morning is definitely that kind of morning. I actually wanted to start off by mentioning that the Ministry of Ecclesiastic Affairs, they gave the entire cabinet

0: just to mention that the 8 to 9 hour is powered by First National Bank. Of course, you hear where the conversation is has gone. I want you to put in your two piece as well, put in your 2 cents. Like I said, it might seem like something very frivolous, but it opened the doors to a lot of other things. And we definitely don't want to make our children feel like their efforts are not, I don't want to use the word appreciated, that we're not trying to understand where they're coming from, all right? But we also want them to see that rules and regulations are there for a reason. And this is a part of a process. All right. Everybody feels like, okay, they shouldn't have to go through the process that everybody else went through.
1: But this stemming from this thing, student launch petition, urging education minister to review school hair rules.
0: Yes. All right. So we're going to head out, but I want to remind you guys about the LOL Comedy Concert coming up on October 24th. That's happening at the Russell's Auditorium. Of course, we want to remind you as well that there's a competition, Skits and Giggles, for our young creatives out there. If you feel you have what it takes to make to create a video, all right, a short video to make SVG laugh, something funny, something expressive, and these are ways that we can allow our students to express themselves, all right? Go to Alpha Entertainment social media platform and Jungle Lounge. Go to Boom 106.9 Facebook page. You'll find everything you need there to create this short video. And of course, you have to be here in St. Vincent.
1: Only Vincentians could participate.
0: Yes, are eligible. And in the country, it's only open to people here in St. Vincent because we have Vincentians abroad. All right, so I have to make that clear. Y'all jumping on it. We will be right back inside OMG in the morning. Don't go anywhere.

0: Yeah.
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0: Yeah, yeah, yeah, yeah. Hands up, hands up. We're moving as one, yeah. We're moving as one, yeah.
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5: Welcome back inside OMG in the morning.
6: Well, here it
5: is. It's now time for Plain Talk with Joe Thomas. Ooh, a pleasant good morning to you, Council.
7: Good morning, Jill. Morning, Shady. Good morning, Webinar. Good morning, Millennium.
8: Mr. Thomas.
7: Morning. Jumo sounds better, you know.
8: Oh.
7: Jumo sounds better. I started listening, I heard Jill talking about hairstyles in school, and I wanted to weigh in on that, because I did not see that story. And then I think when you, just before you went off, there's some petition by students.
8: Yeah, there's if you can, something once in Vincentian that is stating here. A fresh debate over school grooming standards has resurfaced in St. Vincent and the Grenadines after students launched an online petition calling on the Ministry of Education to relax existing rules governing hairstyles in schools. That's pretty much it.
7: So what's the existing rule now?
8: That I
7: is it
8: know.
7: That students must wear natural hair?
5: No.
7: Because if I understand correctly, I used to see a lot of students going to school with their hair all conked up. Mm-hmm. Students with Friday hair, students would put lye in their hair. Students would do all kind of things in the hair, and I don't know if
8: the call
7: is too broad. I did hear Jill talk about some people going with all kind of puffs and braids and I don't know. All I want to say on that I think that they should ban all kind of chemicalized hair. No student should be going with nobody should be wearing any chemicalized hair anyway, because the science is clear that a lot of the chemicals are causing women to develop all kind of cancers and so on. But I think that people should be encouraged to wear their natural hair, and young women, particularly in high schools, should be carried along that path where they should not be chemicalizing the hair or putting lye or putting whatever, what they call relaxers, into the hair. And I think it would be better to see it would be amazing one if a young student shows up, a teenage 11, 12 year old student shows up at school with a bald head. What would the teachers, what would the administrators say? But I think that would be a brilliant thing. If the students had all kind of chemicalized hair, and then the student decides, you know what? And a consciousness comes over, because, and they decide to cut all the hair off and then allow it to grow back naturally and to keep it natural. So I don't particularly care for braids either, but I'll settle for braids over chemicalized hair. I take the point. I see some young people going out with hair all down to their toes or down to their butt. I'm not so sure what that's about. I know, for example, that I have a brother who had locks for many, many years, I mean, decades, actually. And then he had to cut them off because it became too heavy. And I've heard a number of Rasta brethren say that the hair becomes too heavy over time. So if these young women are wearing all these, it must have an impact. If you're adding 2 pounds or 3 pounds on your head, that may have an impact on you. I don't think a student should be allowed in the school with any hair all the way down to there. But if to the extent that they're going to allow them to wear braids, they should have a limit probably to their shoulders. But certainly, the schools seem to be more permissive with relaxed hair than anything else. And I think that's the wrong road to go. The students should not be allowed to come to school with relaxed hair. They either come to care, they can probably braid their hair if they want to add something to it, or they should wear their hair natural. That's just my take on that. What I really want to talk about this morning, though, is the announcement by the Socialite newspaper that come September 25th, it would no longer be publishing its print edition. And if you were paying attention, if people, listeners, are paying attention, they would know that for the last 8 or 10 weeks, the news had not been delivering its print edition. So it seems that before this year ends, we would have, instead of having 3 weekly printed newspapers, we would only, by the time we get to the end of next month, we would only have 1. The Vincentia newspaper has been around for a long time. And it's these 2 papers, the news came as a competition, and then the Searchlight came as another competition, and both of them seem to be going by the wayside. There were times when the news printed upwards of 10,000 copies and sold them. And there were times as well when the Searchlight newspaper printed thousands and sold them. My information is that by the time we get into the 2020s, if these newspapers sold 3,000 or 4,000 copies, they were selling a lot. Part of the reason for the fall off is that with the rise of social media and the proliferation of cell phones, many people had the opportunity to get their information on their phones, and they did not have to rely on newspapers in much the same way that they did in previous years. So the sale of the newspapers fell off. I think another thing that should be mentioned is that people generally tend to read less. And we are not, it has long been said that Vincentians are not a reading population. And I've seen it with some of the more literate people in St. Vincent and the Grenadines, people who we can say are quote-unquote educated. You would ask someone, I saw a piece by Professor Justin Robinson in the newspaper. Did you get a chance to read it? It was really good. And the person would say, I did not read it, or I have not gotten to it yet. And all of the research shows that if something is printed on a Friday, and by Monday, you are speaking to someone who had not yet read it, it means that person is not going to read it. So we don't have a reading public. The printed media is challenged seriously by the electronic media, the proliferation of cell phones. People are getting the information on social media. Plus, we now have online media. We have One News, we have St. Vincent News, we have Eyewitness News, to which people get a lot of information. People like Tidbits, people like as my Korean friends say, people like TV. As my African brothers say, people like woos woos. So you get a lot of that on social media. And in fact, some of them don't even rely on, they don't even have to get to One News or St. Vincent Times or Eyewitness News to get the information. Everybody now is a photojournalist. So anything that happens any part of St. Vincent and the Grenadines, somebody, before they can decide to help you, they're gonna, they make the decision to film you and put it up on social media. So if somebody is busting up somebody else's head, we're probably going to see that. And since people gravitate to those kind of trivial, sensationalized pieces, I think they are more comfortable getting that from social media, from the electronic media, rather than from the print media. There was a time when the news in particular played a very big role in helping to raise people's understanding of what was going on. I recall back in, I think it was in 1995, when there was a spat coming out of the publication of a given issue in the news, or a question as to whether something should have been published. There was a story, if my memory serves, that a doctor in St. Vincent had died from HIV. And at the time, there was a tremendous stigma about HIV. This was somebody of the middle and upper classes who was, it was printed that that person died from HIV. That created a schism. And out of that schism came the Searchlight newspaper, because a number of the persons who wrote for that newspaper left and started writing. They formed the Searchlight newspaper and started writing in the Searchlight. Part of the problem, I think, with the printed media is that there's very little investigative journalism. I can't recall the last time, and I still buy the newspapers. I can't recall the last time. And I must admit that I buy the newspapers mainly for the editorials and for the columns. But I can't remember the last time that I saw a breaking story on print media. There's a fair amount of reporting, but there's not a lot of investigation. There's not a lot of follow-up. Something is printed today, and there's no follow-up. Unlike in the metropolitan areas, where a journalist or a group of journalists would follow a story for a year and a half, 2 years, sometimes even more. And because of that continued rigorous reporting, you hear a journalist getting a Pulitzer Prize award or something for his or her journalism over an extensive period of time. That we don't see here. The best, I think, of that kind of reporting, I must admit, and this was not in the print media, was on Eyewitness News, particularly reported of Kenton Chance before he went into the diplomatic corps. You know, Kenton would write something, but he would look back to something that happened before. So, for example, if Kenton was writing on the former prime minister saying that was appalled that a young lady did not get bail, Kenton would go back and tell us, well, this is an interesting angle, because 3 years ago, this former prime minister, who was prime minister then, told a meeting in Trinidad that judges who give bail for persons who are accused of murder must be living on Mars. So you had that kind of connection with Kenton Chance's story. You didn't see that in the Searchlight. You didn't see that in the news, at least of late, and certainly you didn't see that, and you didn't see that in the Vincentian as well. But the Vincentian has been a stalwart. It has a long tradition. I remember in the old days when Nora Peacock used to be the editor. I remember when Edgerton Richards would bought the newspaper and did a lot for the free press and journalism in St. Vincent and the Grenadines, and his daughter has continue to function as the managing director of that, the Vincentian and the insurance company and so on and so forth. So we hope that at least one newspaper would survive, or at least, well, yeah, survive. But I know that the news is being printed electronically, but I don't know how many persons, how many of us go in search of the news. The Vincentian had a midweek edition, not the Vincentian, the Searchlight had a midweek edition, electronic version. I don't know how many persons went to that. I never did. I have never gone to the electronic portion of the news. And I don't know how many persons do that. But what it reflects is a changing environment that the technological emergencies have allowed for a move away. This is not just a Vincentian phenomenon. It is across the region and increasingly across the world. People are making choices and are opting for the electronic media. Some people may wonder, why is it the electronic media is taking over in smaller societies and not necessarily in big societies, even though in big societies they are taking over, but the newspapers are still remaining. Well, you may have a situation where there are millions of people in, let's say, the United States. So if you take a paper like the New York Times, the New York Times might have had, let's say, 10 million subscribers. And with the emergence of the electronic media, they may now have, they still print, the print version might have gone down, but they have electronic subscription for the convenience of people and so on. In small societies like ours, where we have just 100,000 people, where we may have a readership of 6,000 or 7,000, if people are getting their information mainly from the electronic media, from social media, they would be less likely to be going out on a Friday to spend $2 to buy a newspaper printed version. I think one of the things to do with Searchlight, though, that might have speak to its demise is that I remember for many years, I used to call the Searchlight the Star. And the reason why I called it the Star is because in the old days, the old Labour Party had a newspaper called the Star. So when I described the Searchlight as the Star, I was really making the point that the Searchlight had been overwhelmed, had almost a permanent gaze towards the governing Unity Labour Party. And that, I think, might have hurt its credibility and might have been partly responsible for the fall off of its sales. But the media landscape has completely changed. We know that one of the problems with the news is that they ended up in ownership difficulties. There was infighting between some of the founding persons with that newspaper. So those are the reasons why, well, part of the reason why both of those papers might have gone out. I don't know what the situation is with the Vincentian. The owners have fairly deep pockets, so they may be able to go on with that for a while, but we have to watch and see how that unfolds. Changing times, different era. People are using different options. Clearly, on electronic media, people can get it for free. They're not going to go out in these difficult economic times to continue to buy a newspaper when, for all intents and purposes, the news that would be encapsulated there can be had on social media. If you are a traditionalist, if you're old timer, you may be saddened to see those papers go. But I think That's the space in which we're in. That's the age in which we're in. We have to thank both the news and the Searchlight for the service that they did in bringing information to all people, and hope that they may be able to attract subscribers to their electronic version, because the news is important to different opinions, different views, different ideas. It's critically important, and we don't want the media to die, because democracy dies in the dark. And at least the different newspapers tend to bring certain information to light. That's my take for this morning. Until we meet again, which is next week, Monday.
8: All right. Cool. Have a good day. I mean, just before you run off, Jill Vex, because she always timekeeping. But,
7: she always what?
8: Timekeeping. Real, real serious. With the time.
7: Why went to work? Well, but you are going to stop me.
5: Council, do not listen to Roll in that regard.
8: But anyway, let me ask a question first before we run off and I run off for the time. You see the same thing that we were speaking about this morning in terms of hairstyles and the petition? And now is a big thing. It's not just in St. Vincent that we lose in print media. All over it disappearing because of whatever constraints that may come financially. But it's still going down the road of change.
7: Yeah.
8: And it's how willing we are to accept these changes. So I was just trying to see, like, okay, cool, like, watching the way that it tying in. Children now are getting a little bit more boisterous in terms of what it is they want for their own expressions. Never mind the argument we had off air is that how much rights do they really have at all to really decide what it is they could do with their hair at their age.
7: They should have rights. I know Jill made a very important point that children may not get all of the rights at the time when they want all of what they want. And I think that's an important point as a parent, as an adult who's guardian for children. You don't want children to believe they can do every and anything that they want to do at a given time. But changing times, different demands. People are. The whole question is whether change. If you're going for change, are we changing for the worse or are we changing for the better? Those are questions that I think that we have to answer all the time, because you don't want change just for change's sake.
8: I agree. All right, Kongso. Well, until next week, God willing.
7: And Jill, my apologies, yeah?
5: Council, you did not go over your time. What? Don't listen to all. Do not listen to all,
8: huh? I never said you want to go over time, and I say, yeah, this time, keep. That's all I said.
5: And somebody has to, because, of course, you know, we have commercial breaks, and we have
7: coming
5: in. Don't listen to all.
7: I think it would be good to have you as a taskmaster. You know, don't let me go over time at all. All right, until we meet again.
5: Okay, enjoy the rest of your day. All right, that was Plain Talk with Jomo Thomas. Guys, it's 10 minutes past the 8 o'clock hour. Let me just remind you guys that the 8 to 9 hour is powered by First National Bank. I also want to remind you guys, to all the parents, school is going to be opening in a week from now. So this is definitely the time to get connected and get ready with Digicel's Back to School Boost. 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

0: Shady, why every time we talking about topic? You remember that morning we were walking, what the man that used to call again? The kind of oldish man that sound kind of grouchy.
1: Weeks.
0: That is the guy. Something we've been talking about, when the youth man they get run over. Yeah. Jilzo, here's some backstory. Yeah? This guy
2: wait,
0: did
2: get... We can't do the backstory. It is now time for...
0: You see? Time keeping again.
2: With Kenton King.
0: You and Kenton go wait. I go tell my story. You know? I have
2: good
0: to tell my
2: to
0: story.
2: Good morning to Kenton. How are you this morning?
0: You'll just chew me out, Jud.
3: Yeah, I'm great. Girl, what's up, buddy?
0: Buddy, hey, boy, real stick as usual from Honey Bunches, boy. Okay, I make it. Oh, God. I'm so glad you call. Forgive me some ease.
3: Listen, I was happy when I tuned in this morning and I heard what the discussion was about. Because I read the One News article and it made me shake my head, really. Because, you know, if you really look, I don't know how many of you really look at the wording used in the article. That's why it raised my eyebrow. Because what I'm seeing there is not a fight for, let's say, for freedom, for expression, what, but it's an agenda. What I read there was an agenda. And somebody is paying somebody somewhere to push an agenda. But before I get into that, I would like to say something on what Council spoke about with, you know, Searchlight going out of print, the newspaper going out of print and all of that. And he made a perfect, he was perfect in saying that, you know, we need these things for the continuation of democracy, basically. Yes, while we might have the online publications and all of that, we know people's online attention span can be very limited at times. And with all of the, I was actually doing some thought the other day, as I always do. And I was like, but are we seeing what they are doing? They are now digitizing everything where one, your attention span is taken, because when you are reading something or looking at something, the fact that you're on your phone, most of the time you skip to look at something else. A message might come in, or a notification might come in. Something comes in that takes away your attention from sometimes what you might be looking at or reading. And so your attention is split. And it brought me back to something that I spoke about. I can't remember if it was over a year ago or some months ago. But I know, Jeremy, you had this conversation about people's attention span with all of these short videos and all of that, where they're actually programming your mind to not look at, you know, to be able to pay attention to things longer than 30 seconds or sometimes a minute. Because right now, if you are doing something and within a minute or a minute and a half, you can't get to the punchline or to whatever, people lose interest. You know, even look at, look, sometimes now people don't even look at movies, quote unquote movies anymore. It's all these short drama, short videos and all these AI generated things. And pretty well, we are already seeing it happening where writers and movie personnel and so forth are being laid off, you know, because now you have AI basically doing everything, writing a plot, and so forth. As a matter of fact, one of the things I saw recently was one of those anime was taken over by AI, and people, the faithfuls were cussing online, basically saying that, you know, here you have taken somebody's intellectual property and basically given it. Oh, I think it was either DC Comics or one of them now have fired the cartoonists and so forth, you know. And persons were saying, you know, you basically take people's intellectual property, their imagination and all of that, and giving it to AI and all of that. But story for another day. the thing is that with this thing that I read here, and to read a bit of it, and I'll delve into basically what I got from it. And I wanted to pay attention to the words used. Alright. Students launch petition urging education minister to review school hair rules. No, that is a lie. Right off the bat. Nobody could convince me that no student sit down and say, boy, let me put a petition. Who students? From where? From what denomination? Listen to me. I've lived in St. Vincent for long enough. This not true. That is number one. Anybody, that's my opinion. Let me just say, that's my opinion.
0: Boy, you can't catch me off guard.
3: Yeah, that's my opinion. That's not true. Anyway, a fresh debate. Who was doing the debating? When was this debate had? You know, who are the persons who was having this debate? The students? How did it get out to say that they were having a debate and they were doing this or that? When? You know, who was having the conversation? Anyway, a fresh debate over school grooming standards, as we saw, faced in St. Vincent and the Grenadines after students launched an online petition calling on the Ministry of Education to relax existing rules governing hairstyle in schools. There are teachers who I know for sure do not even know the first quarter of the Education Act. You hear me? Much more for you to tell me that students somehow looked at this act and decided to write to the Ministry of Education. Listen, me not fall for that at all. The petition created on Tuesday, August 26th, is appealing to the Minister of Education to allow greater freedom. I wanted to circle the word there. For students to express themselves. I want you to circle the part there too. To their hair. By Wednesday, it had attracted more than 40 verified signatures on the change.org platform, with organizers hoping to build wider public support. Who are the organizers? Comes as primary and secondary schools across the country are set to begin classes on September 7, 2026. In the petition, supporters argue that current grooming policies are outdated and unnecessarily restrictive. I wanted to circle them to part the two. They contended that male students are often required to keep their hair extremely short, while female students face limitations on hairstyles such as neck-length braids. The petition further claims that the restrictions can affect students' confidence. I wanted to circle this too. And self-esteem, circle that too. Who contribute to bullying and discrimination. I wanted to circle them words there because those words are not used lightly. They are used for inciting. It argues that schools should focus more on creating an inclusive learning environment. I wanted to circle that. Than regulating hairstyles while allowing students to express their individuality in ways that do not disrupt learning. Let me leave it there. You see them type of words, they have seen them somewhere before. Remember when this stupid trans thing was
2: this,
3: coming out?
2: I said this. Go ahead.
3: Just hoping that people have been paying attention to what have been happening worldwide. And look at the type of words. Listen, the moment I saw these words, I said, somebody has an agenda pushing somewhere.
0: So you don't believe the child writers? You don't believe nobody come forward?
3: No. Okay. No. And I'll tell you why. I'll tell you why. You see, when Trump closed off USAID and some other stuff the other day, when the investigations, well, as a matter of fact, even in Canada, when they looked, I don't know how many of you follow the Canadian Parliament and so on, but you will be surprised the amount of monies that these countries send into third world countries by using whether NGOs are farming sorting groups or just have shell entities. pushing certain agendas, whether it's the LGBTQ, who much double letters and so forth in these countries, or and again, when I mention this, it's not that I'm against persons who are against so forth. I respect the up to the gays and lesbians. But just when they start to tell me about trans and your spirit this and your 2SS that, and listen to me. When they started with this LGBTQ thing, you know, I remember I said to a gay friend of mine, and very intellectual, and we were having the conversation, I said, and he himself agreed, we are opening the gate to a very slippery slope. And when we start, where are we going to end? You see where we are now with this dotish rainbow nonsense, what they have going on here? Every day, somebody adding a color. No, pedophiles are asking to be accepted, called MAFS. They changed it from pedophile to MAFS. Eh? Minor attracted person. Yeah? Now, I raise that part to bring you to this. And I'm going to go a little further than just the hairstyle and so forth. I'm going to take it now to what I see. And then you'll see how it ties in. How children, especially young female children, are sexualized only by their very parents and sometimes mothers, and they endanger these children by sexualizing them by their dress and all of, and this is something that people will run from and don't want to take accountability for, because first they go and tell you, oh, why you don't teach the boys and teach the men to not view women as sexual objects. Listen to me, if you put yourself as a damn cake, somebody will want to eat you. And this, listen, this thing, when I tell you this thing pisses me off so much, when I look at these things, because you will have people out here, everybody is not moral, everybody is not ethical, and if the world was perfect, we would have had men who not be pedophiles, would have had women who are not also themselves pedophiles. We wouldn't have rape, we wouldn't have no crime. We wouldn't have had to have laws, restrictive laws. And it's time we take, and all of this comes with accountability. Because when you have students, and as Jomo said just now, you are seeing more permissive the straightened hair. What is being expressed in you straightening your hair? What's the expression there? What's the cultural something that's there? I will understand if I'll understand a Rastafarian, because you have, this is established religion. This is established practice.
0: But how you know that you want, how you know that is not going to be part of the
3: listen to me, Ron.
0: You're ranting off, listen to me. Well, I've been listening. Trust me, I have. But what I'm saying is,
3: so let me get to the point. So maybe it's never run out. Yeah. What I am reading from this here is not about no religious expression, nor nothing else. Go back and read what I told you to pay attention to.
0: I read most of the article in between the ad break, you know, and to be honest, it's very vague. And I could understand, and it plenty without body, you know. It just,
3: brother,
0: it has that.
3: Listen, when they start to mention words like bullying and discrimination, you see, when they start to mention words like those.
0: Like, see where yes, you are
3: talking about
0: where you are doing a video thing with, and how you're tying it in to the adjacent running agenda. I get that. Trust me, I see your point. And all of it does lead back to how, and whoever running wants,
3: what I'm going to tell you to do, Al, you know what I'm going to tell you to do? I want you to talk to students, actual students. This you are a radio, yeah, you are on radio now. And I am going
0: something me and Jill could do for real.
3: Right. I wanted to actually speak to students and have them intellectually speak to you about the expression that they want to express with their hair. Or with the dress that they want to dress. And I guarantee you, this argument you want to come with here, from the first interview, you're going to fall flat on your face.
0: Well, left to be seen.
2: All right, so we got to wrap
3: up. And I will bet, I will stake with you, Ral.
2: Kenson, if you don't have anything to do
0: for food, we're taking for
2: the
0: food.
2: 9 o'clock hour, feel free to call back and we can expound on this. We definitely will.
4: I will be happy to. Just give me a heads up, Jill.
0: Boss, you always take. We're betting for food.
4: No problem.
2: Take a commercial
4: I'll cook.
2: Break and have
0: everybody.
2: An interview coming up. All right, Kenson. Thank you so much. Enjoy the rest of your day. All right, that was On Point with Kenson King. Y'all, coming up shortly, we have

0: we're going to jump straight into it with Mr. Property. We're going to be talking real estate right about now. And of course, we're always looking forward to this adventure because we learn so much in terms of real estate and its benefit and how we can make it work for us on so many different levels, not just because we're looking for a house. So let me say a pleasant good morning to Mr. Property. Mr. Property, good morning to you.
1: Good morning, good morning.
0: Good morning to you.
1: The way how you just hype up the adventure that is going to be had is amazing. How are you doing? How's life?
0: So good, thank you. I hope you're well.
2: All is well, my guy.
1: Oh, okay. I'm good. How are you?
2: Well, we're here. So we have food today.
1: Oh, okay. Well, I want to talk about two properties that we have listed that I think is some good opportunities. I want to start primarily with a development project that is happening in Perseverance, Georgetown. It is a 32-lot development project, and you have the opportunity of pairing those lots with a house. You don't have to, but if you want a house, we could also provide you with a house. And these lots, it's starting at $50,000 EC, and they go all up to about $90,000. So there's a price point for almost everybody within that development. So I know people might say Georgetown is a bit out of the way, but you know, for people who have lived in Georgetown, who live over the river, who would want to have a place for themselves, that is a very good project to buy into. You could start off with the land, and then when you get to a position where you want to build a house, then you could come back to us and get a house in the development. So those lands are $10 a square foot, very nice. Some of the land is flat, some of them are gently sloping, and it's just in front of the cocoa factory in Georgetown, Perseverance there. So people who live in the area might have an idea as to where that is. So we're asking people to reach out to us. If you're living here, if you live in the diaspora, reach out, grab a lot, and so we could sell you a lot in Perseverance.
0: Is it near the coast?
1: You want one?
0: What's the view like? Is it near the coast?
2: No, that's up in the mountain.
0: Oh, okay. Because I'm not very familiar. with that.
1: Hello?
0: Yeah. Can you hear me?
2: Property, is you hearing us? Hello? We hearing him?
0: We're hearing you. Can you hear us?
1: Hello?
2: Yeah, properties. Hello? Can you hear me now?
0: Could you let him know we can hear him? We can hear you loud and clear.
2: So you never been Perseverance? You never got me?
1: Hello?
0: Not where somebody told me this is Perseverance, so...
1: Not hearing anyone.
0: Let me know when I can speak. Can you hear me now?
1: Hello?
0: Can you hear me now?
2: Just not him.
0: All right, guys. So until we sort this, I'm not sure what's going on here. Because we can hear him. You guys can hear him. But he can't hear us. So I think it's an issue on his end. Mr. Property, can you hear us now? Let's try this.

0: Mr. Property, can you hear us now? Everything is fine on our end. Oh, okay. You know, that's quite unfortunate. I think that's on his end there, because our audience are hearing him, they're hearing us. So I think that issue is on his end there. So until that is sorted, of course we'll leave way. We still have, let's take a commercial break. And we will be right back inside OMG in the morning. All right, guys, don't forget to grab your quick head and all of that. That is something I am quite interested in tasting. I haven't had the opportunity to taste it yet. Yes, because of how they're pushing it and hyping it.
1: Oh, so you never had a quick head?
0: I've never had a quick head before. So,
1: in your life?
0: I would like to try it. So hopefully...
1: Okay, it'll always be cool. You see, like, whatever, we just kind of slip in this smut.
0: If you guys have tried it, let me know smile, what it's like.
1: Come across, honey,
0: you know,
1: bunches
0: what
1: faces.
0: Think about it. But right now, let me just remind you that this hour is powered by First National Bank.

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0: OMG in the morning on a throwback Thursday. A pleasant good morning to everybody just coming through. Good morning, good morning, good morning. It is now 8:47. I want to remind you guys that the 8 to 9 hour is powered by First National Bank. All right. So, of course, you know, inside we have Jill, Webinar, DJ Shady, and Swan, and Swan, and Swan.
1: And Javin.
0: Okay.
1: AKA the Red Man.
0: All right, y'all. So, we've been talking about a few things.
1: Go back on my virgin, Kim Long, then, Info Man. Kim works. Still Kim. Checking to see if...
0: Shout out to you. Huh?
1: Yeah, cover all the
0: way. You must leave me out all the thing, yeah?
1: No, we just wonder if you ever get cooking.
0: Nah, that is not... I've never had the drink before, and that is how we're going to leave it right there.
1: Well, you know.
0: All right?
1: In your life.
0: So
1: you have to have the drink. Ooh. What about selling with it, though?
0: I'm not sure. All right, y'all. So... we've been discussing a lot of things. Some off air, having little arguments. Me and Beam really arguing. I just trying to get my point across.
1: You was talking loud. And it did look as if it vexed. And you shouted at us.
0: Excuse me, do not big lie. Shouting. Do not lie.
1: Javin, have the video. Javin, have the video. And she going to post it too.
0: Yeah, let me tell you something, right?
1: Yeah.
0: And you guys posted it without my permission.
1: Not
0: that's
1: me,
0: crazy.
1: Bro.
0: That's amazing. Like, are you not supposed to consult right? with me before you post that stuff?
1: Yeah. Big argument.
0: Let me tell you something, right?

0: these people know I'm working on my emotional intelligence and they decided to push me this morning. So
1: push.
0: If I raise my voice, it's because I got a little carried away. Because
1: I come here 7:30 and meet the argument.
0: At me, like,
1: who they and you're pointing at me?
0: Shady and Roll. Well, you know, you want to know what happened? Shady was following Roll's example, which I find is very unfortunate, right? And decided to raise his voice.
1: I just raised my voice,
0: bro,
1: at you.
0: Only one person, one man, can raise his voice at me. And that's because he's fully equipped in every way to do so.
1: That's who?
0: Not y'all. All right.
1: Equip yourself. So, I hope you ain't going back to the video now. Anyway, they're talking about equipment.
0: Y'all made some valid points. But y'all made some really valid points. But I want to touch on what Kenson said real quick. Because you're of the opinion, if y'all heard what Kenson said, Kenson was saying that he don't believe the students are pushing the agenda.
1: Conspiracy theory.
0: And Roll was kind of hung up on that, right? But I understand where he was coming from. That's not all I heard. And I ain't going to stick on that, right? Because there's so many things that he pointed out that I think is very important that we need to look at. So if you want to say what you were going to say in terms of what we were talking about off air, right? Kenson asked some questions in terms of, he highlighted some things. Who do you think is pushing this agenda is the question that was asked. I think Shady asked that question, right? Now, I cannot say for certain because I don't know. I will not go so far as Kenson's mode and say, well, the children didn't have this conversation.
1: Shoot out of mode.
0: It wasn't spearheaded.
1: At least the man make sure and said.
0: Both of us cannot talk at the same time.
1: Sorry, but he said it is his opinion. And I'm good with that.
0: It's his opinion. But I wouldn't go so far to say that it didn't happen, the conversation didn't happen. Because there are instances where you have children having a conversation about something that displeases them. And they want to create a change. And this is something that we encourage too, right? Because we want them to be independent. We want them to know how to create change within their society. Mm-hmm. So it could be where they're having a conversation, a teacher might have overheard, or they might have asked advice. How can we change this? You know? Maybe it's a small group, maybe it's 3 or 4 students, and they decide, to take it to the teacher. The teacher said, well, this is what you can do, and they decided to go ahead with it. Maybe they use AI or ChatGPT, and that's how these words found their way into the thing. I don't know.
1: Are you not taking away the credit from the fact that this
0: they're
1: is students and
0: it,
1: saying
0: yes.
1: that they're capable? You understand? And I think from Kenson's rant, he is implying that. And I can't be upset at his implication.
0: It's his
1: neither
0: opinion.
1: Not only the fact that it's his opinion, but when you do actually read the body of the story, it doesn't really give a lot of information to say it vague to a point, because reviewing it fast, some students say and then after that it shoot back now from the students saying to quoting to the acts
0: mentioned organizations
1: and then it gone. Mm-hmm. But in-depthly and to say, well, because if you're covering a story like this, I think it needs a little bit more body.
0: Yeah. You could at least from this school, you know,
1: or you could even quote who the student is to actually give it a little bit more
0: body to the story.
1: Not only body, but and legitimacy.
0: Okay, yes.
1: So Kenson is not wrong in his deep dive. I can't see wrong in the deep dive. And then he does go on to express that is his opinion and his take on it. Rallying back to it, like what I walked in here and met with you and Shady, fireman, because you're old. It children evolving just like everything else in life. I think kids these days, I think they're smarter than what we were when we were growing up, given the advancements that they have in technology. What I do think though is that they have less common sense. There are plenty more technology thing, but they may have no common sense and they have no coordination because they don't go outside and play. You know what I mean? But that's besides the point. But in terms of them being more aware of a lot of things at a specific age, I think they are way more aware, because to be honest, when I was going to St. Martin's, I still been collecting Matchbox and Hot Wheel cars. My appearance really wasn't that important to me. Not until girls come into play. That's when they really started studying them kind of things. But at a very tender age, like Shady said, because of social media. So I think kids these days, children are a lot more self-aware.
0: Self-aware, okay.
1: So
0: we got a call. Let's take this call real quick. Good morning, you are live. Kenson, good morning to you. Kenson's back. Defend your point, Kenson.
1: Couldn't wait, boy.
2: Yes, I'm going to defend the point.
1: Boss couldn't wait.
2: No, because it is something that I really wanted to talk about since earlier in the week.
1: Oh, okay.
2: I shared a video with calling an accountability too, of especially persons with the young children and the way they are being sexualized. And I'll tell you why I say, for me, this is all part of an agenda. I don't know if you guys have been noticing that over the years, everything discipline has been coming under fire. As long as you said discipline, it comes under fire. And I think it was someone ago that I said, since we don't want any form of discipline or anything like that, let us do away with all the laws of society and so forth and let the fittest survive. You know, let a quote unquote hierarchy be built on the strong and the weak. Instead of laws and stuff, because there's a reason why society is built on laws, why society has norms, why society has, you know, there are legislations and all of these things here. And it comes right back to this with the school. And let me kind of explain why I picked on those words and those things that I picked out in the article. Again, we have seen them before. When you ask, okay, what expression, when you talk about expressing yourself through your hair, what do you mean? This is a question I would like you guys, if possible, to just ask. Don't even ask like the farm ones and twos. Ask even the college students, you know, because let us give them that leeway that, okay, they are more intellectually adept, you know, they have already gone through the system, so they have a higher level of intelligence and could express themselves more eloquently. So let us ask that question. When you say you want to express yourself through hair, what do you mean? What expression? From where? Is it religious? Is it cultural? What? The other thing is this too, Ral. I don't know if you guys saw some of the scientific stuff, that studies that are coming out and showing you, especially when it comes to these braids and all of these things, how very dangerous they are. As a matter of fact, they have been shown to causally be linked to fibroids and even cancer of the uterus. So this does not even, and I want you to see something, because one of the things that they brought out in the studies is that a lot of these things are targeted to the black woman. And that is that is part of, you see, all of these things go way deeper than what we will see on the surface. And that is why I said, again, this is part of somebody's agenda. Again, the words being used, and look at what is being attacked, you know, discipline. Most of all, because look at something, right? We still have a thing in our in St. Vincent and the Caribbean where, you know, you have a uniform, you have something that you have to prepare and attire yourself and present yourself a certain way. Pretty soon everybody's going to tell you, oh, I don't want to wear a uniform to work. That is what we are going to be hearing next. And wearing a uniform to work is oppressive. And I want you to look at the type of trigger words that are used: oppression, freedom, lack of freedom. You know, when you go into an institution, institutions come with rules just like society. And I think these institutions are put in place, schools and everything, to prepare you for where? For society. Even though you're at home, even though you just go to the church, even though there are certain innate things that come, that, you know, I must abide by these to function properly in society. And if we can see that teaching, like for example in Japan and these countries, the first 7 years or so of children's education. It's about discipline, making the bed when you get up in the morning, keeping the place clean, cleaning up after yourself. You know, we had a conversation in the barbershop the other day where somebody brought up the question, how would you feel if your child came home and told you that the teacher put you to clean the toilet? I said, there must be structure to this. Now, if it's just doled out as punishment, no, I will have a problem. But if you tell me you put it as part of the curriculum and you say, okay, each class will be responsible for, okay, the girls, you use your washroom, we are going to equip you with the stuff and the life skills so that you could start keeping your surroundings clean. You know, paper, I remember we were going to school, they had papers on the ground, they will have time that they made it fun and say, okay, we're going to be picking up papers and putting them in the trash. You know, and all of these things. So if it's used as a way to instill this discipline of cleanliness and all of these things, fine. But if you want to just use it as some form of punishment, then we'll have a problem. You know? Yeah?
0: Oh, he was... Never mind. Go ahead. Continue. I agree with you
2: 100%. So to wrap this all together is... One, we have a responsibility to the next generation that, as Jomo said, not every change is good and not every change is bad. But this one here for me, where you want to use the voice, the so-called voice of the children to say, oh, they are challenging this. Well, I find that hard to believe. I'm not saying no, and this is what I really wanted to clarify. I'm not saying that students may not have a conversation. I'm not saying they're not that intellectually adept to could have the conversation, because obviously if you think that something is restricting you, boy, I wanted to have my hair down to my heels, but the school say that we only could have it shoulder length. We will hear these conversations. There will be aversions to the rules. I'm not saying no, but on this level that we're reading here and hearing here, from what I know, Ral, from the kind of delving that I do down the rabbit holes, this is somebody's agenda, and I'm going to guarantee you one thing: if this persists, we are going to actually see where the thread leads. I could guarantee you that.
0: All right,
2: because again, these type of words used, these inflammatory type of words used, tell me that somebody is trying to push something some way. You see, I think in the Caribbean we are the last bastion. Just 1 minute, please, Jill. Mm-hmm. I think we are the last bastion of traditional discipline.
1: I agree.
2: Right? In the West. Because when you look at the Canadas, the America, the England, these places, children basically run the parents, they run the schools. And look at what is happening in these areas. Do people realize that education in America, Canada, England, and those places, they are below, they are like literally the least worldwide? That you have countries that when you think, okay, I'm going to send my child to America or Canada to get this education, do you realize that when it comes to like math, English, and these entities, they are almost last. Sometimes when you check the results that they have out. And why? Because instead of studying what they are sent to school to study, everybody wants hairstyle. And I'll say this, you see them phones, eh?
1: They're listening to us.
2: Is the most TikTok videos and all of this. This is what they want, because when you want to talk about bullying and all, when a hairstyle and all of that comes down to bullying, comes down to you feel restricted, you want to express yourself. You know what that is telling me? That is telling me that everybody have this thing now that likes. The likes are what are more important than actually going to school for an education. And we're seeing it. We are already experiencing it in St. Vincent, where we are seeing more and more dropouts. We are seeing more and more people going to school and coming out with less subjects. Eh? Well, have a good morning.
0: Thank you.
2: Have a good morning.
0: You too. All right, y'all. So... I'm glad Kenson got the opportunity to defend his point, and he made some very good good points. We even see people on the WhatsApp coming through and supporting Kenson's points/argument, because he has some valid ones. Yes, definitely. He was on point. We got one more call before we take a commercial break. Just to remind you guys, the 8 to 9 hour is powered by First National Bank. Let's say good morning to our caller. Good morning, caller.
3: Hey, Jill. Good morning.
0: Hi, good morning. How good morning. Are you this morning?
3: Good morning to everyone in studio. It's Troy Prince here. Such an interesting topic, this, you know. And as a former teacher, it's one that definitely would always be of interest to me. But short and simple, what I want to say is that whether or not this petition is true, if it's just part of an agenda as is opinionated by Kenson, I think given the constant changes in culture and more so the ever-growing invasive and dominant U.S. culture and the third world and our country as well, concerns and conversations like these are inevitable and should be welcomed and not just brushed aside. Instead, what is needed, we need to have a well-balanced and thought-out response from all the stakeholders in the field of education. That's from the ministry, the government, parents, everyone who's involved in education when these questions arise, and see how best we can address them and make decisions that would benefit everyone, and the children included as well, because they themselves, they have rights and they deserve to be listened to and have a voice in whichever decision is made, you know. I am one for discipline and order in our schools, but what is discipline exactly? Is discipline really what we grew up to believe it is? Because if that is what discipline is, then a lot of us could point our fingers to our parents, our teachers, and say that what they have been doing is abusing us, you see? And all these things are changing. So to wrap it up, one thing that is constant in this world of ours is change. Therefore, we in our society, we have to educate and position ourselves for these changes. For whenever conversations like these arrive, we can make the best decisions to suit all the stakeholders in education. And that's just my point.
0: All right, thank you
1: well
0: so much.
1: Well taken, boy caller. Have a good morning.
3: Thank you
0: so much, Troy.
1: Yeah.
0: All right, more opinions coming in.
1: Very well put together.
0: Yes, we're going to take a commercial break, but I just want to remind you guys, all you cricket fans, remember you can get our RB Republic Bank CPL T20 updates on Monday, Wednesdays, and Fridays right here on Boom 106.9. All right, guys. And, of course, I have to remind y'all that school opening in a week, all right? 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Also, this is for Raul and Shady. Guys, my birthday is coming up. If you want to make a little lime, you know, a colleague lime, we could go to the Pitmaster. All right, get a little brisket going, because I know Shady would love that. I know you could eat as well.
1: Me.
0: All right, the Pitmaster smoke.
1: You know I could eat. So, you know I could eat, Jim.
0: what's that? See that
1: one? You know I could eat.
0: If I know you could eat.
1: That's what you're telling me. You know I could eat. And you never had a cricket.
0: The first and only smokehouse in St. Vincent and the Grenadines, serving sizzling mouth-watering steaks, 14-hour smoked brisket, juicy grilled chickens, spicy or sweet, and fresh whole fish right out right out of the ocean. That's real fresh.
1: Yeah, fishing. Shady, just carry them.
0: All right. Maybe and they're shady. Located out in Diamond, on the Diamond Stretch. All right, guys, so check out the Pitmaster. Shady, what do you say? What do you say, Ralph?
1: I would go if Shady you're carried going? Me. Shady. You have to pick me up and drive me and carry me back home.
0: But don't you have a bigger vehicle than Shady's?
1: No, no, the Shady vehicle bigger than mine. If you peep down, down this, oh, all this is a lowly little motorcycle.
0: Oh.
1: Yeah, Shady will have to accommodate us. You live right up the road, too.
0: But we're not having this debate, all right? All right, it's either we're in Pitmaster or not. All right?
1: Shady run out of that conversation like, choo, like breeze.
0: Y'all, we're going for a commercial break. And we'll be right back inside OMG in the morning.
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0: We know what I'm tuning in.
1: Yo, it's Throwback Thursday right here. OMG in the morning. Yeah, I feel better there. So Millennium Kid, you let me know what's going on with this one. And how you feel, how it sounds. Now, I'm trying to make some adjustments to just get a better song quality. So, yeah.
0: You see. Oh, God. What are we? Okay, you slightly be macho, you know?
1: Yeah. Oh, my God. Yes. Well, I did a lot of talking. You know what? Take over.
0: Let me lose
1: my train of thought.
0: Guys,
1: coming up shortly, all right, we're going to be hearing from our partners at Quartz, all right? And all right, we have Lisa at Quartz right on time, as usual. Let's take this. Good morning to you, Lisa. Okay, so it's ringing. Hi, good morning to you, Lisa. How are you this morning? How's our Quartz family doing?
2: Well, you have to be psychic. Good morning, Jill. How are you?
1: I am good, thank you. It's good to hear your voice.
0: Good morning, Lisa. How is
2: Same here. Good morning, Shady. How are you guys
1: that
2: doing?
1: That is not Shady. Oh, gosh.
2: It's not Shady. Oh,
0: much better looking
2: wow.
0: Man than
2: my apologies. He sounds like Shady, though.
0: He sounds like Shady. This is you who used to give me all them badge and staples in Martin telling me he sounds like Shady.
2: Anyway, guys, good morning. A very pleasant Thursday morning to you. I just want to call in to let persons know that tomorrow we're going to be having a massive sale here at Quartz.
1: All right.
2: So I know that the government has given the businesses that are doing back to school products and so on the opportunity to do their VAT sale. Now, we don't have the products for back to school, except for probably laptops. Okay. But we're going to jump on board, though, and we're going to offer our customers a feel-good day sale. That's how we're going to dub it. Feel-good
1: day.
2: Yeah, feel-good day. Because when you come into course, apart from the AC, you're going to get some really great prices that are going to make you feel really good. So tomorrow, we're going to start off basically with our anticipated, because everybody looks forward to this every time we have a sale, our doorbusters. So we're going to have some items that are going to be reduced by, in some cases, 50%.
1: Nice.
2: So we have tomorrow some products such as, we have a sandwich maker that's now going to go at $40. This was $80 before. We have rice cookers going at $70. Those were $140 before. We have air fry ovens going at $350. These were $700 before. We have blenders going as low as $50 tomorrow.
1: All right.
2: As low as $50. And I mean, these are just some of the products that we will have on Doorbuster tomorrow. There are a number of other items.
1: Any
2: we have
1: microwaves
2: stuff like,
1: on the list, Lisa? Any microwaves on the list?
2: We don't have microwave in stock generally.
1: Oh.
2: We are out of microwaves right now.
1: Okay.
2: But the toaster ovens that we have can do just as good a job as the air fryer. Sorry, as the microwave. Uh-huh. Yeah, so we have those going for our toaster ovens tomorrow are going at $150.
1: All right.
2: Those are normally $300.
1: Okay.
2: So there are some really good products there. We have, in addition to that, we have stuff like frying pan sets. We have glassware. We have some furniture pieces as well. I think there's a recliner that's going for as low as $275. Now, we don't have a lot of stock in that. But generally, the other items, we have healthy stocks. So that at least, you know, we can get persons who come in would get a chance to get at least something. They can walk with something from the Doorbuster deal.
1: Okay.
2: And we're kind of asking persons when you come in, try to be mindful. I mean, some people, I know everybody wants to get a deal and, you know, you want to capitalize. But let other persons get a chance as well, because some people sometimes want to come in and get 3 and 5 of the same items, and we have to limit it, because if we give one person 3 blenders and 6 6 toaster ovens, then it means that other persons who come in would not get that opportunity. So we're limiting it to one per person, one of each per person, so that everybody can get a piece of the pie.
1: I'm really glad you did that. I'm really glad you did that, because that's
2: need to do that. We need to specify that. Remember that our doorbusters are not on credit. These are cash only products. So you come in, you grab them, and you go. And what we've done this year, we've brought down all that we are allocating, so we don't have a case where you have to come back the next day. So when we have sold out in the store, we have sold out in the store. There's no chance of you coming back the next day to see if you can get. So whatever's in the store that we have for doorbusters, if it's 50 of each items that we're doing, we've brought down all 50. So once those are gone, they are gone.
1: Lisa, so as my grandma. Any glasses, any frames? Somebody on WhatsApp was asking.
2: We do have our back to school special that's running at Optical. Uh-huh. So there are specials that they have there for tomorrow. You also have a chance every week. We are doing a weekly draw as well at Optical, where you can get a back to school package that we're giving to one lucky customer every week. So remember, our eye testing is also free. We've been doing eye testing free from the very day we opened. Mm-hmm. We don't charge for eye testing, so persons can come in and get their eyes tested absolutely free every single day, with the exceptions of Saturdays, because our optom is not there.
1: Okay.
2: But every other day thereafter. And the thing is, we also offer credit on our glasses. There's nobody else in St. Vincent that gives you that opportunity to take out your glasses
1: on credit.
2: Most people will tell you you have to pay half up front, half when it comes, or you have to pay all up front in that instance. We don't do that. We give persons an opportunity to take out your glasses up to 24 months if you can't afford to pay for your glasses cash. Yes, so that's another service that we're offering to our customers who need to get their eyes tested. If you need to get your eyes tested as well, you can come in, you can book an appointment, you can go online and book an appointment, or you can do a walk-in between 8 and 9 every single morning. Our optom will afford persons that opportunity, because we use it as an instance where persons might have an emergency and you can't wait to make that appointment. So every morning between 8 and 9, you can come in without an appointment and get your eyes tested for free. Parents, you have your kids home, they're on all these different screens during the holiday season. Time to bring them to get their eyes tested. I'm sure they have exhausted the time frame that they need to be on those devices every day. Even if it's just to get a blue block pair of glasses,
1: you know how it is, Lisa.
2: Yeah, I know. Trust me, I know. Yeah, but let's make sure that our kids are ready for back to school. Especially when it comes to their vision. You can't replace that. There's no price tag that you can put on that.
1: Definitely.
2: Tomorrow as well, we are running, in addition to the doorbusters that I've mentioned, we are running a store-wide discount of 20% off on cash purchases and 30% off on credit purchases, with the exception of cell phones, laptops, and tablets, because those items, you don't pay VAT on them.
1: All right.
2: But everything else in the store between 8 and 4:30 tomorrow, 20% off on cash and 30% off on credit. We're putting a little spin on it. Between the hours of 12 to 4, we are running an additional discount on chair sets, because Jill, we know we're heading into that season where you want to nice up your house.
1: Yes.
2: And people tend to want to buy their stuff early. Well, I'm hoping that people will want to buy their stuff early, rather. And chair sets are normally things that go very low in stock as we head into our peak season. So we want to give persons that opportunity to come and shop early for a chair set for Christmas.
1: Yeah, that was
2: so
1: that.
2: Between 12 and 4... the discount is going to be increased to chair sets to 25% off on cash and 35% off on credit. So chair sets between 12 and 4, 25% off on cash, 35% off on credit. The 20% off cash, 30% off on credit remains in effect for any other item in the store during that time. But it's just that chair sets will get a little oomph, a little extra during those 4 hours that we are opening. All right? Yes. So you want to come in, you want to get a dining set, you want to get a mattress, you want to get a stove, a fridge, a washing machine. Whatever the item is, tomorrow is an excellent day to come and get those items because, as I mentioned, it's going to be 20% off on cash and 30% off on credit for the entirety. And it's one day only, our feel-good sale. Again, as I mentioned, between 12 and 4, we will have an additional discount for chair sets, 25% off on cash, 35% off on credit. But we will run the normal store-wide discount in addition to that during the entire day. So you want to get a deal tomorrow. I know everybody else is trying to pull customers in, but I'm telling you, you can't run away from these doorbusters, for example, that we have. These are literally giveaways.
1: Definitely.
2: Giveaway prices. Mm-hmm. And it's a good time to buy a gift for somebody. Christmas is coming up. You mean capitalize on the sales that they're having and start putting aside your Christmas gifts. Mm-hmm. So you could come in and get some stuff for persons and you scratch them off your list very, very early. In addition to that, we also have our Christmas decorations from last year. We're selling those out as well at a 50% off discount because, Jill, our container with our brand new Christmas decorations have already landed. Ooh, so we need to make room.
1: Curtains and stuff like that? Curtains and
2: we need to make room. We need to make room, yeah. And even curtains. We have curtains and so on in stock as well. Okay. Blackout curtains, regular curtains. You can get your 20% off cash and 30% off credit tomorrow as well.
1: All right.
2: And before I go, I just want to mention that our Ready Cash department, where you can get a cash loan, they are closing off their back to school promotion. That's going to end next week, Tuesday, mm-hmm. where customers who come in and take out a cash loan with us, $2,500 and over, they will stand a chance. One lucky person next week, we will call and they will get $2,000 in cash in their hands simply because they came and took out a cash loan with us. $2,000 can buy a couple things for back to school, I am sure.
0: I could come and borrow $500 and be eligible for that $2,000.
2: I just say you have to take out $2,500. Jill, we had to school him, eh? We had to school him. He's not listening.
0: Make sure.
2: Yes. So $2,500 that you take out, you will get a chance to win $2,000 in cash once you've taken out that amount in a Ready Cash loan. Yeah. Yes. But guys, have a great Thursday. I hope to see you all in store tomorrow. I mean, Courts is the place to come. Yep. I mean,
0: Jill, bring in
2: if you want to get away from the heat, I mean, you come in and get a nice AC. Shopping in comfort here. Even ACs tomorrow are on discount. Come and get an AC and put it in your home. I mean, cool down yourself during these hot months that we're in.
0: We're going to have a conversation with Vinlick about that.
1: Lisa, and thank you so much.
2: But our ACs, hello, our ACs are inverter ACs. They cut back on 33.3% of your energy consumption. They are excellent products if you're looking to burn less electricity. Yeah, so... All right. We'll have a discussion on that when you're coming to buy your AC. We'll show you which one is perfect for you.
1: All right, Lisa, thank you so much.
2: A great Thursday and a great weekend.
0: Bye.
2: All right, take care. Bye-bye.
1: Bye. All right, guys, that's Lisa from Quartz coming in there. It's always a pleasure to hear from Lisa. And guys, I've been telling you all morning, you'll see different businesses offering discounts. Tomorrow is a very, very big day. We want to remind you guys to capitalize on everything because this opportunity doesn't happen all the time. All right. So wherever you find the need that will look around the house. All right. If you know you need bathroom tiles, if you know your sink needs fixing, if you know, you need a whole pot set like myself, if you know you probably need that toaster oven like myself. All right.
0: One thing you really want. I mean, I know you're about to come, but
1: if you know that's what you need. You know what I'm saying? These are great opportunities, and what Quartz is offering, come on, it's basically a giveaway, all right? So plan it out properly, look around, make your little list, and see what you can do.
0: I want TV.
1: A lot of times people are like...
0: A big TV.
1: And the thing is it, you know what I find really interesting? Like, forget the ladies who are married, right? Forget, let me put those ladies aside who are married. Like, ladies who have their little boyfriend or whatever, this is where you get that extra money to, you know, get your little things going on, participate in the discounts. Is that, let me ask you something, like, is that situation that I just mentioned there, is that like giving your placing like a husband responsibilities on boyfriends? What? Like asking them, okay, like let's say you're with...
0: No, because the way that come across it, it's as if like the wife have a husband and she have a boyfriend too. So
1: no,
0: yeah,
1: I said,
0: she the boy.
1: If you have a girlfriend and she asks you for money, she's like, "Raw, Court is having the sale tomorrow.
0: You see what is behind my hat?
1: They're giving you discounts."
0: Take off my hat,
1: right?
0: And show you again. So you're going on any hat there? What the hat
1: said? Good girl, forget things.
0: Come
1: all
0: on.
1: Right. So that's not a problem for you, but what I'm asking you, right, is that putting husband responsibility on your boyfriend?
0: Boy, this is what I'm going to say about this. And this is going to shock you because I'm going to actually make sense.
1: Oh my God. Let's hear what you got to say.
0: No, if you're a boyfriend, right, and you're in a serious relationship, and you're aspiring at some day to be a husband, you cannot wait until you're a husband to start providing. That's pretty much it. So if your girlfriend wants something, and you could afford it, but
1: you know, if I wasn't so adverse to certain people touch, I would come over there and give you a hug. For real? I swear. I'm telling you. Like, that is...
0: Shocking.
1: I'm blown away because he does have a point. He really does have a point. You have to show this. You have to show that you are. And I have to backtrack too. I have to pinpoint. Ladies, it's the same thing. All right. And not just in terms of you.
0: Good man, forget things.
1: You know, giving the man things or buying stuff for him. You have to treat him with that level of respect. All right. And do things for him. I find we really don't, you know, treat men like they should be treated, especially those, you know, that's stepping up. For real. I really think so. But another conversation for another time.
2: Yeah, really machine.
1: All right. So shout out to our partners at Court Ready Cash and Quartz Optical. And of course, when you go in tomorrow, remember, you can't just grab up 3 toaster ovens because they you know, they have them at $150 or $50. All right,
0: Lisa,
1: be considerate,
0: rock.
1: Leave one for me.
0: No,
1: all right,
0: suppose I have,
1: take a
0: suppose I have 3 girlfriends and they need 3 toaster ovens.
1: Really?
0: But for real?
1: No,
0: really?
1: No, pick one, tell them you can't afford to trade them for. You can't afford it.
0: But I can't hold one of them feelings to safeguard. No, come on, Jill. Come on.
1: To be considerate.
0: Yeah. Like, suppose I'm a Muslim man. And I have 3 wives. How courts go tell me?
1: No, you're not.
0: I can't get 3 toaster for my 3
1: wives.
0: Well,
1: it's within their right to set that boundary because they're offering...
0: So they're being discriminative against Muslims?
1: No, they're offering the sale for everybody. They want everybody to be able to get
0: what they're offering.
1: But I'm everybody? My
0: 3 wife and them is 3 everybody?
1: Anyway, y'all, we're going to take a commercial break and we will be
0: get
1: right
0: you see how Jill
1: back.
0: Just show me out when my point being valid.
1: I don't show you.
3: 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As usual, we start with local news. SVG is locking in another VAT-free shopping day this Friday, August 28th. And Inland Revenue Department Comptroller Kelvin Pompey is already stepping up to crush sneaky price hikes. Shoppers pocketed a heavy $4.5 million during December's tax-free run. So officials are warning business owners straight, do not raise base prices right before Friday just to cheat the tax break. We love a proper deal, but the Consumer Protection Crew is watching every single checkout counter. Minister of Agriculture Israel Bruce just dropped the hammer on exporting live cattle to Grenada, putting a halt on shipments as of August 2026. Sitting down with the Cattle Farmers and Producers Association, Bruce made it clear that keeping our livestock home to build our local abattoir facilities is the real power move. Farmers have been taking heavy hits, and the government wants SVG to process its own meats instead of shipping out raw stock. Time to handle business on home soil. In regional news, you might think this is a weather report, but the Caribbean Institute for Meteorology and Hydrology just dropped a heavy warning for the whole region. Get ready for a hotter, drier stretch running deep into next year, people. Weather experts are telling island governments from Barbados to SVG to lock down water conservation plans immediately. Heat waves and dry spells are setting up to test our water grids and farmers. The climate pressure is real and the region has to adapt. On to international news, we hear wildfires have broken out across Croatia's coastline this week, leaving at least one dead and over 40 injured as emergency crews fight to contain the inferno. Extreme summer heat and dry winds across southern Europe are making it pure chaos for firefighters trying to protect tourist towns and local homes. It's another brutal reminder of how severe global heat spikes are hitting worldwide infrastructure right now. And finally, in entertainment news, the global music world is in deep mourning after legendary Dolly Parton passed away at the age of 80 on August 25th, surrounded by family in Nashville following a brief battle with cancer. From writing timeless anthems like Jolene to donating millions to medical research, Dolly was absolute global royalty. Tributes are pouring in from Taylor Swift, Eminem, and fans worldwide who grew up on her sparkle and heart. A true icon who showed the world how to lead with pure generosity and swagger. That's it for today's edition of The Feed. Remember, stay sharp and focused as we keep you fed on The Feed.
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7: 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I leave you with this tip. Every time you eat, you're either feeding a disease or you're fighting it. Ciao.

0: own you.
1: All right.
2: That just took my.
0: So you're actually in control. You take back the power. You take back the power of the interaction when you just listen, but you don't necessarily need to react. Then you are the one in charge. But it's amazing how easily we relinquish control to other people, give them the reins. And when you give other people the reins over your life, they yank and turn your head in whatever, and they know that you're easy. whatever direction they want to yank your chains and turn you in, you're gone. But I really love to hear you say this morning, Jill, that you are working on your emotional intelligence. And thank you for bringing it to the attention of the public again. I think we would be a better people if we really start, especially not just the self-awareness, but we also did put in a lot of work in the regulating how we respond, regulating ourselves. I think we would be much more wiser and more mature people. I listened to the conversation this morning. Well, I tell you, and Kenson weighed in, I think Raul weighed in, you, Jill, and Mr. Prince.
1: Yes.
0: Maybe there were others, but I switched gears and did some other things, so I may have missed others. And you can't stop change, right? It's inevitable. I think somebody said that before, you cannot stop change. But there are some things, my listening audience, my viewing audience, there are some things that I wish will not change. But it will. And there are some things I wish would change. And they probably won't. But change is a given. And we have... I've talked and I want to... This is the wedge. This is what I'm driving home today. The Overton window. I think this is the third time I'm talking about the Overton. O-V-E-R-T-O-N. The Overton window helps us to understand the progress of change, how natural change takes place in society, and how orchestrated change takes place in society. There are some things that will just happen naturally in the evolution of, and I use that word guardedly, but the social evolution is a thing. Where we are in 21st century is not where we were in the 18th century. Modes of dress, modes of speech, modes of transportation, everything has changed naturally in the urban flow of time, well, the flow of time. So that's a natural change, we know that, but there is also orchestrated and engineered change, deliberate change, for which you have an agenda. And some people put the whole COVID experience, they locate that within the arena of orchestrated change, and actually call it a plandemic. I think I've heard that word being used, a plandemic. So there's orchestrated change, and this is why times past, Jill, if you have listened, most of these interactions have been with Bing, but I've done a lot on advocacy, intentional advocacy, how you could actually be engineering your advocacy to get the change you want. And some of that you use people, you need a leverage, or you need a lever. Right, and so often you might use a child in a particular situation, and that child becomes the face of the change you want. Maybe it is in drugs, drug administration, maybe it is in vaccines or something, but you don't put it out as an idea. You have a vulnerable looking child that becomes the poster face of what you want, and you begin to push that, augment and argue, then you might get policy change, and you might even get laws enacted. And the whole thing was never about the child. The whole thing was about an agenda that you had, but the child is very opportune in the sense that it's an opportunity to use a situation. So as I have done some work and different levels, different organizations, I've done some work in advocacy. I've been gotten a little training in advocacy, how you do it. I recognize when an intentional agenda is thought out, and then I see the steps of how you progress

0: through advocating to get to the end you want. So some change, let me get back to where I left the trail. What I was saying is that some change, societal change, is going to be natural. Live with it. You can't stop it. Even as I heard Jomo talking about the closure of some newspapers and all of that, that is reflective of the how we assimilate information. These days we don't assimilate information by reading large chunks of things. I mean, even the Bible, I prefer to just driving, I'm out in the yard, I'm sitting at home, whatever. I prefer to just take up my Bible app and press play. And I listen and it goes on forever. It just goes on and I don't catch everything, but I catch something. In fact, I've been advocating that, Jill, to some people who are like, oh, I can't read the Bible, I'll fall asleep. I can't read the Bible, I will zone out and this and that. I say, just play the Bible. Put it on play, Bluetooth it to your car or whatever. If you're to your earpiece and you're walking, but you're not disturbing anyone, and you could get in a whole lot of the Bible by simply doing that. So that mode of assimilating information has changed, where you would sit down and read. People don't do that. And if there's something to be shared, even when I do my meetings and I deal with my people and committees and all of that, minutes, the way we used to send out minutes and all of that, we have changed that. You know, what we do, I just say bullet point, just bullet, the actionable points, and send them out. At least people read them. So a lot of what I send out for people to read, I simply bullet it, bullet point it, because I recognize people are not going to read it. I think you are limited to 154, 164 characters in some platforms when you message and text and stuff like that, because that is a recognition that people not going to read a lot. So that horse has already ridden out of the stable. You're not going to pull it back in. It's gone. Right, it's really gone. There's not going to be a reversal where we get back to the good old days when you will sit down in the evening and read and read and read. That's gone. That's reflective of change. Change is happening on a number of fronts. I heard Kenson point to a number of areas where change is taking place. Some of it, again, is natural, and some of it is very, very deliberately orchestrated, because people see where we can go, and in their mind, this is how we can improve society. These change come in every arena of life, in student life, in how students dress, to even to go to school. I remember the days where if you had locks, you were put out of grammar school. You were put out of grammar school. You had to wear certain color socks. You had to wear hard shoe. And if your hard shoe was not the right color black, you're going back home. Even for games uniform, it was very well orchestrated, very regimented. That's the case. Community college, now you could wear your jeans and your, I like it. By the way, some change is good. It's good. I like it. Be casual. You should be wearing short pants too and flip flops. But I don't know. I'd be very comfortable if I were a kid going to school. I'd be very comfortable in short pants and flip flops. If I don't have to put on long pants and dress up to go anywhere, that's how you're going to see me anywhere in St. Vincent. Anywhere. You're going to see me in short pants and flip-flops. And a little t-shirt. That's how I like to dress. But change is coming. In terms of sexuality and sexual expression and freedom to say who you are, that is here and now. You can't turn that back. That's here now. So let me wrap up, because I see I have about just a couple of minutes left. So let me wrap up and go back to the Overton window. I can't say all I have to say in this short commentary, but what I'm about to say is rather instructive. Give some thought to it, and then maybe you can ruminate on it after this program is finished. Because what I've said so far, change is inevitable. Change is unstoppable. Some of it is a natural process. Watch for the ones that are engineered, social engineering, social change that is engineered. And a lot of the engineered social change comes to us through a process called the Overton window. Now, this is how the Overton window works in brief. There are things that here and now, they're just unthinkable. If you throw back 50 years ago, there were some things that we are seeing now that 50 years ago, they were unthinkable. In the way, female rights, female expression, how they dress, how they go. I heard Kenson saying something about if you put a cake out there, how did Kenson put it? It doesn't mean you had to go eat it. But Kenson was admitting that sometimes the cake is put out there. And 50 years ago, women could not put the cake out there. I mean, it would be not only frowned on, but the social pushback to any woman dressing in a particular way, or even tattoos and stuff like that, these things were unthinkable. But then, you know, as whether by agenda, and there are a lot of people who have had deliberate agenda, useful agenda in pushing for women's right and women's advocacy and the right to vote and all. These are useful things, okay? But coming in the wake of all of that has been other things and privileges and freedoms, you know, that women have used in a particular way. And when women start doing this, they're seen as radical. So what you have done there is that you have moved from what was unthinkable to now what is radical. And then if you do it often enough and enough people get on board and you keep it in the public eyes long enough, it will become acceptable. That's the progression of the Overton window. Unthinkable things, given time, given enough pressure, given enough advocacy, unthinkable things will become acceptable. And we have seen that with a lot of unthinkable things, whether it's regard to modes of dress, modes of conduct, sexuality, ways of expressing yourself, the way radio people talk. Raul, for example, some of the things you say on radio, Raul, not picking on you, I'm just saying some of the things that you say on radio, and this is morning radio on an urban station, so I get it. But I'm telling you, 50 years ago, that would have been unthinkable. But when the first person, Howard Stern or whomever, started doing this, boy, Howard Stern is radical. And now it's acceptable for you to say certain things on radio. So that's a movement. And then not only that, it will get to the point where it's not only acceptable, but it is sensible. So a lot of the outrageous things, and Kenson pointed to it this morning in his commentary. I think he was talking about the trans and the multiple genders that you can have across the board. And back in the day, that would be unthinkable. But with the manner in which you could argue for these, advocate for these, and logically lay out a rationale for all of these, it is presented as this is sensible. And some of the arguments that I've read for the different varieties of, you know, genders that are out there and whatever, it's very, very, very well argued. And it is sensible. And then after a while, these things are going to become popular. I've watched in one particular case in the matter of sexuality, how, you know, popular, that which was unthinkable now, you know, more people will jump on that bandwagon. It's popular. And if anybody dare say anything different, then they become the one to get the beat down on the minority. In short, as I wrap up, once it gets to the area where it has popular support, it will be very easy. And people who do advocacy, like myself, you know, first of all, if you can walk it, and you can sense and feel that the tide is shifting because you have been chipping away, and finally you have public support, that's when you move to get it to policy. For example, the thing that I heard Kenson mentioning this morning about what did he mention? Something to do with school. I didn't, I'm doing it secondhand because I didn't hear the initial stuff. But from what Benson was reading, you know, there could come a point where there is a policy chiseled out by the Ministry of Education related to, you know, giving kids more freedom. And that could be positive in many, many, many, many, many ways. That could be positive. like I said, in terms of how you dress to go to school and all of that. I would love that. But there might be some other things that come with that. But you get to the point where there is policy, and then once you have a sufficiency of policy across, this is where it gets, this is the big one, when it becomes law. And there I have seen where the unthinkable has gone through the entire set of hoops, or the in all of the panes of the Overton window, and they have gotten from what was unthinkable 60 years ago to where certain things are protected in law, to the point where there are some fish and turtles and wildlife and deer in the United States, all kinds of, that have more laws protecting them than a baby in the womb would have protecting it. The unthinkable has become law, and sometimes not by natural process, but by intentional agendas and advocacy. But we have to live with change, whether it is natural or whether it is orchestrated. What we have to do is to be mindful that we watch and manage the orchestrated change in such a way that it does not creep up on us and it becomes our lot without our awareness. All right, that's all I have the time to say this morning, and I hope it will provoke some discussion in terms of how we navigate our way to the changes that are coming.
1: Doc, thank you so much. As usual, very insightful. Do enjoy what's left of your day. Roll, I know you always have a little something to say.
2: No, not just. Okay. Yeah, actually, knocking out of that.
1: You're ducking out of very okay. Yeah. I think he caused enough
2: really
1: drama today.
2: Really? Nah, man. Nah, the topic on the way Doc bringing around. And you think that Doc really is a preacher, man?
1: Yes.
2: He's come across real political, and even when you ask him something that might come across kind of controversial, he is tiptoe around it real neat.
1: Okay. I thought you were going to say that he was very clear in what he was saying.
2: No, you're always clear. Yeah. Can I complain about that? Crystal, he is.
1: Okay. Don't. Doc is still there just watching and listening to you like, okay, Raul, I hear you. All right. So, okay, I think he's trying to say something.
0: Listening to you. You have a lot of people listening to you, and you have to be mindful of what you say, and you respond in a manner that is emotionally intelligent. I'll have to work at it. I'll keep working at it. Have a good day, everybody.
1: All right, then.
2: All right, Doc.
1: All right, y'all. So that's it for today's OMG in the Morning on a Throwback Thursday. I want to thank everybody for joining us, all of you who came in on the live, those of you who would have WhatsApped. Thank you guys so much. We do appreciate you, all of our sponsors, all of our partners. We look forward to doing this once more tomorrow. I find you becoming very decorative too now.
2: What do you mean? You know? What is decorative?
1: What do you mean, what is decorative? No, you know what decorative means. Mm-hmm. I'm just saying, you're getting kind of decorative now. You're just over there, just taking up space and just...
2: Oh, like that?
1: Yeah, very decorative.
2: Don't say that, man, but sometimes it's always better to let a woman lead. You understand? And to be honest, this is my silent protest against Nyams until he put in my thing.
1: Mm-hmm.
2: I don't read in nothing.
1: Okay.
2: I would like to help you, and people prefer you.
1: I want to encourage people out there to read that. All right? Read. It's important that you read.
2: I just read more than...
1: What kind of books do you like reading?
2: Anything concerning Caribbean literature. I like folk.
1: Folklore.
2: Yeah, right. So like one of my favorite books was actually on the St. Martin's literature list.
1: I wonder if it's that blue book that I like as well. Which the blue one? Book with the
2: Chrysalids?
1: No, not Chrysalids. Oh my gosh.
2: Mine was My Bones and My Flute.
1: No, I've never heard of that.
2: That's a real bad book. There's a book set in post slavery in French Guiana.
1: Okay.
2: Concerning an old plantation owner that used to dabble a little bit in witchcraft.
1: Mm-hmm.
2: And when there was a revolution on his plantation, well, a revolt on his plantation, and he was killed.
1: Okay.
2: So what he did, he put possession into a piece of parchment. So anybody that touches the parchment will see him playing a flute and lead them away. But what he was really trying to do is to lead them to his remains.
1: Okay.
2: So he could get a proper burial. Real cool book.
1: It sounds that way.
2: My Bones Are My Flute.
3: My Bones Are My Flute.
2: Yep.
1: Yeah, that sounds really good. There's this one, I think it's Song.
2: Get over there like, no worry. We can figure it out.
1: But there's a few, like, A Cloud with a Silver Lining, and My Father sung something.
2: Right. Yeah, Castle Bridge was good too.
1: And there's some good ones they have that I actually decided to keep, right? Just because I enjoyed reading them. Because what I do with what I used to do with my children and what I'm doing now with my last son, right? I try to read whatever he's reading. So whenever I say, go do this, and you tell me you've done it, right? I would have a knowledge of what the book you're reading. And I'm like, come. Let me see. Let me hear what you've read. So if you can...
2: But just before we leave, like, right, I was going through social media today, and I don't know if you know who Jeremy Clarkson is.
1: Jeremy Clarkson. It doesn't ring a bell.
2: Jeremy Clarkson is well, he's big in British media, and he's like one of the biggest car journalists between him, Richard Hammond. And I into motorsports, so that's why.
1: Okay,
2: so
1: this is a car enthusiast.
2: But what was more, no, not really. The thing is that he's real vocal, because after he retired from motorist journalism, he bought a farm and started running a farm, and he became this big advocate for farming in Britain. But this is something that he said about TikTok. TikTok had become something of an addiction. He's saying that he deleted TikTok out of his life.
1: Okay, I
2: convinced myself that it provided a window onto the soul of a nation, but it's no such thing. It's a portal into a world of idiots, show-offs, and has-beens. And I've never downloaded TikTok.
1: Neither have I.
2: I just suffer through something. Instagram. Facebook, I see what the purpose of it is, because when I came home from Cuba in 2014, and that was really like the upstart and the uprise of social, that's when I saw social media really taking over.
1: Okay.
2: Especially Facebook. And Instagram was just emerging, where Instagram, the only interaction you had with Instagram, because Instagram was designed for photographers, where photographers, Javi, they can help me there if I'm being correct. It was just really for you to just share your photos. It didn't really have much interaction on it. When Zuckerberg them took it over, and they put in all the interactions, and this is where the conversation concerning social media comes in. If social media is used exactly for its purpose, it wouldn't be such an unsafe place.
1: Yeah, it wouldn't, because be social media so really dangerous. Well, yeah.
2: I don't really like go there, because you can be killed there.
1: What, you can be killed, you lose your relationship, you all kind of different things. I'm telling you, believe me when I tell you,
2: TikTok is a Chinese app. The reason it's called TikTok is to emulate the movement of a clock. When the movement's running, go TikTok. Right? Not only the length of the videos. It's really a mechanical, is an engineering app. The app is an engineering app. In China, that is what it was. An outlet for engineers and mechanics and other technical people to just share short videos on how to do small repairs and stuff like that. And then America get a hold of it. And that was pretty much the end of it, because I don't have it. But now that they pretty much introduce scrolls and reels into the other platforms, I understand how dangerous it is, because, like, dude, if you don't study what you're doing, you will sit down a morning and doom scroll for hours without even knowing that the time moving off and what you're really consuming. Nothing. Guilty. Guilty. But, and so it goes back to what you like and what the algorithm feeding you. I into cars. So I get a lot of reels concerning cars and stuff like that, and I will sit in the morning early on the doodoo stool, and just doom scroll. Well, you know,
1: the doom that's
2: scroll.
1: Not good for you. I'll just to let you know.
2: Yeah,
1: that
2: and
1: not
2: like
1: good
2: to
1: you.
2: Curb the habit, what I'm trying to do now, instead of doom scrolling, I'll read.
1: Yeah.
2: Because
1: there are books
2: the article
1: in my,
2: is right
1: there's books in my bathroom, and that's what it's there for. I don't want, and that's just from something previous, right? Where when certain people go in the bathroom, they tend to sit there for a little bit, and you pick up that and you read. I don't really encourage that because it's not good for your what is it? Your
2: your
1: colon. It's not good for your colon.
2: Why are you good for your colon?
1: Yeah, sitting there so long.
2: How's that?
1: Yeah, and you push in, put in, it's kind of forcing your body, just the position itself, right?
2: I know that.
3: Who say it will always be there for 10 minutes pushing?
1: No, like I said. I'm saying, right? The position that you're in, right? Actually.
2: But I remember you're 30
1: pounds. Noted. Yes.
2: We don't
1: so,
2: we
1: yeah,
2: talk
1: for
2: about
1: real.
2: Colons.
1: I'm like, I'm really seeing where I need to stop. And did not respond. Yeah. So, and this is one of those moments.
2: Oh,
1: yes.
2: Because I said they do the stool.
1: No.
2: Really? You guys were talking about having doo-doos?
1: No. The sitting on the bathroom thing for
2: well,
1: a long period of time.
2: When you have a doo-doo.
1: So, yeah. All right. Well,
2: I'll
1: noted.
2: See you on Monday, Honey Bunches. When are we going to Pitmasters?
1: You tell me.
2: What is the birthday?
1: The 27th.
2: That's today.
1: That's not today. The 27th of September. I said
2: oh,
1: next month.
2: Sorry.
1: Oh my God. All right, guys.
2: You see, I'm a man. I don't listen.
1: Out here.
2: Well, I just hear, but it don't really stick.
1: Okay. Bye-bye. All right, y'all. Enjoy what's left of your day until you hear from us one more. Y'all stay blessed and stay safe.
2: Bye-bye. Monday.
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Chick, Rack City Chick, R

0: It got 11 after hour. The 1 o'clock. Welcome inside District 106. Your favorite day of the week. Throwback Thursday. Our favorite day of the week. You know what I mean? Had some hip vibe
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Locked on to 106.9 Inside Your Throwback Thursday. Hey, good afternoon to you. If you're loving the vibe right now, just go and turn the volume up, man, as we make way for the Boom Drive.

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We're squeezing all the big guns before we shut it down. Yeah, yeah. They got yours truly in the mix, all the way to the top. 4 more minutes before we shut it down. Make way for us.

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0: Jack, you're right there, man. And like I keep saying, this one was brought to you by 420 Premium Rum right here inside Boom 1069, the Boom Drive. Got yours truly holding things down. Remember, the number to hit me up is 498-1069. All right, let me know where you guys locked down from now. Oh Lord, we're here and we're playing all of the big styles inside your 420. Shout out to my team up there in Boston, head tear up like Gaspar. Let me hear what them guys saying.
1: Yeah, Vince, you don't know. Big up watching Carly 420, big them up all the way, and who smoke all the 510. When we tell them, say, add that together and see who what you get. Now 9:30, back shop time. Bada boom. Millennium up to the time. 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Say boom.
2: Girl, me love it. 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
0: Man, as I respect, we're renting Capone's, you know, man. That's how we do it. Remember, 498-1069. We're inside your 420 blaze up right here, man. Because we're renting Bashy. We're going on Bashment, boy.
3: Yo, Kilo, I go and big up myself, brother. You see me, I say a Bashment midday. 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
0: Manners. I'm a Regin Dagger. It's been a while since I from Dagger. Dagger, what's going on, Dagger, boy? What's going on? Is your speed jet? I ain't hearing the eye. What's going on? We got some commercials coming up. Well, don't move, boy. Plenty more vibes inside the Boom Drive.
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0: 24th, we're heading inside the Russell's Auditorium for a thing called the LOL Comedy Concert. Remember to grab your tickets now. They're going fast, all right?
1: It don't matter if you're hustling.
0: We're inside the Boom Jive, getting ready to shut this one down with our final commercial break. Take a little right here. You're truly holding things down today, you know what I mean? Okay. Favorite day of the week, man. Throwback Thursday, 498-1069. Hit me up on the WhatsApp. Let me know how you guys loving the vibe right now.

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10: 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We giving you the best.

0: Vibe right now, man. 498-1069. That's the number. You can hit us up on the WhatsApp. We inside the Boom Drive. Yours truly. DJ Tuck and stepping in. You know what I mean? You don't know the speed already. Oh, Lord. Tomorrow, boy, is the weekend. What all you doing? What all you doing? It's the weekend. Danielle sound like a song. Danielle almost sound like a song. Oh, Lord. Hey, in the meantime, check out my brethren, them Uprising News Car Wash. Down there in Top Vermont, they offer professional steam cleaning for everything from seats to interiors, engines, even headlights, from cars to Jeeps, vans, and also pickups. 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And if you need carpets and drapes for your office clean, Uprising can do that. 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They just added power washing service also, all right? 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And also, if you think you're funny, then prove it. The LOL Comedy Concert presents Skits and Giggles, the comedy competition. 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Competition runs up until August 31st, all right? That's next Monday. And the person with the most likes wins. All right, remember, the winner will be announced on September 1st, all right, next Tuesday, open to SVG residents only. So what are you waiting for? Grab that phone and get creative and make Vincey laugh, all right? In the meantime, got a quick commercial break. We inside the Boom Drive 15 after the 5 o'clock. We'll be back after this.
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0: Welcome to The Feed, your daily dose of breaking news and trending stories. In local news, we have the legendary local newspaper Searchlight drop its final print edition on Friday, September 25th, officially closing a massive 31-year run as a giant in SVG media. Parent company Interactive Media Limited confirmed they are also pausing digital updates to reassess the business strategy after facing shifting media habits, rising costs, and a heavy drop in print revenue. The Royal St. Vincent and the Grenadines Police Force laid affray charges against five young men following a chaotic public street fight along the Richmond Hill Main Road. Law enforcement stepped up surveillance and acted fast after the mid-street clash disrupted traffic and disturbed the public peace. In regional news, Buckingham Palace officially confirmed that King Charles and Queen Camilla will undertake an official Caribbean tour. The royal visit stops in the Bahamas before headlining the Commonwealth Heads of Government meeting in Antigua and Barbuda, ending with a state visit to Guyana. Moving on to international news, the U.S. Department of Justice just cracked down on a high-stakes Chinese hacking operation that breached major federal hubs and the Federal Reserve. Federal agents seized two malicious domains linked to an intelligence-backed tech firm in Nanjing as international cyber tensions hit a boiling point. And as we move on to entertainment news, we hear former Game of Thrones star Kit Harington is trading Jon Snow's sword for a wand, officially stepping in as a charming fraud Gilderoy Lockhart for season 2 of HBO's Harry Potter series. Harington replaces Nicholas Hoult, who had to walk away due to a tight scheduling conflict. That's it for today's edition of The Feed. Remember, stay sharp and stay focused as we keep you fed on The Feed.
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It's one of your favorite day of the week, boys. Throwback Thursday, we inside. And they don't know how we do it on a Throwback Thursday, you know. Yes, but we bring in those bangers from back then. Ah, boy. Boom 106.9. DJ Tucker carrying you up all the way up to 7 o'clock, boy. And I know it's going to be a pace, and I know we're going to do throwback some memories as well, too. Because what? It's Throwback Thursday on Boom 106.9. Hey, we're going to beat some music before we go to ads now. So don't worry. I got you. Yes.